0: Hello, I'm Sam Fender.
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2: 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Rein me in.

0: That song could be worth $1,000 to you simply by letting us know your thoughts. River 949's music panel prize, $1,000 tax bonus. Ilya this morning. On the way, next 15, Aha, massive song from the 80s, American Authors, Martika. And this next bloke was offered a part in one of the biggest TV shows of all time. So why did he say no?
1: I got offered a part in that.
2: And you said no?
1: Yeah, well, I don't want to be typecast.
2: I mean, what
1: I started that shit off with a... go back to Immigrant Song.
2: Yes.
1: And Led Zeppelin being part of a cultural exchange in Iceland with the Icelandic government.
0: Yeah, sad day. On this day, 1980, Led Zepp played their last official show in Berlin. River.

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0: 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Ilya here, heading straight to the River Newsroom at 11. 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
5: Got a breakdown through Wakehole for the Ipswich Motorway westbound at the Centenary Highway on-ramp. A breakdown through Meadowbrook, Logan Motorway westbound around Loganlea Road. Also through Stretton, a breakdown for the Gateway Extension southbound after Compton Road and through Norwell. Debris for Pimpamar Jacobswell Road around Bems Road. Also got a breakdown Yatla M1 northbound around Stanmore Road. And a police incident Logan Motorway eastbound around Loganlea Road through Meadowbrook. It's Travel Tuesday, which means one day of exclusive online deals at Flight Centre. 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If you spot anything on the roads, give us a call on 3813 1949. Glenall Grove, another check in an hour on River 949.
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7: Hi there, I'm Matt McDonald. The head of NATO has weighed into China's long-range missile test in the Pacific. China's test came after Australia signed a defence alliance with Fiji and also on the eve of a crucial NATO summit in Turkey. Secretary General Mark Rutte says the world can't be naive when it comes to China.
8: This is why we have this close cooperation, because the theatres are getting more and more intertwined, connected. What happens in the Pacific is relevant to what is happening in the transatlantic.
7: Anthony Albanese's pledge to work on the development of a new treaty during a meeting with the Solomon Islands PM this morning. Albanese's in Honiara for the country's Independence Day celebrations as he continues his week of Pacific diplomacy. Donald Trump is confident a deal will soon be reached to end the war in Ukraine. Trump is on his way to a crucial NATO summit happening in Turkey this week. It comes as Russia this week launched one of its biggest strikes yet on Ukraine's capital, Kyiv. More than 10,000 people have been forced to flee their homes as a massive wildfire burns out of control in southern France. It's believed the blaze has scorched more than 4,600 hectares, injuring at least 16 people. And former NRL player Jai Arrow has tied the knot just weeks after revealing his battle with MND. Arrow and his partner Barina announcing on social media that they wed in a secret ceremony after being engaged since 2024.
6: Elders Real Estate Ipswich. 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River 949, your sport now.
7: Belgium lead the USA 2-1 at halftime in a seesawing clash at the World Cup. Belgium scored in just the ninth minute before the host squared things up, only for Belgium to score again a couple of minutes later. The winner will take on Spain after their 1-0 win over Portugal. Alex de Minaur described his latest loss at Wimbledon as the most hurtful yet. De Minaur struggled in the heat, going down in straight sets to Italy's Flavio Cavoli. And the Blues are having their captain's run at Suncorp Suncorp Stadium this morning ahead of tomorrow night's Origin decider. Queensland will have its run later today. That's the latest news and sport.
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13: The perfect school holiday weather. 22 today, the top for Ipswich. Mostly sunny into tomorrow, down to 9, 22, then 22, 22 until Friday. And then the temperatures dipping down to 6 degrees Saturday morning. Lately 18, Withcott 14, Basin Pocket 20. Taylor Swift on the way. A forgotten naughty song you haven't heard on the radio in ages. Simple Minds, River.

0: Taylor Swift, or should that be Taylor Kelsey? River 949, iHeart, take us anywhere you go these school holidays. G'day there, it's Ilya. Now, when you go to this next band's concert, the lead singer has got a message.
1: I'm very grateful for anyone who shows up to our concerts, and you can scream whatever you like.
0: Thanks, Chris. Forgotten Naughties. When was the last time you heard this? Coldplay, River.

0: this would come in nice and handy for the school holidays. $5,750. The River Secret Sound. Sounds like that. When Hinksy plays at 5, don't say this.
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That's all lanes affected, Greenbank Road. 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We're live and local, 38 131 949.

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0: Namboing straight to the River newsroom at midday. Former NRL player Jai Arrow ties the knot in the Maroons and Blues captain's run at Suncorp Stadium. Jumping into this. Come together right now. Why are we playing the Beatles and the Boss? Grab your lunchbox, thinking cap. I'll explain shortly. It's Rivers, 10 from then.
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9: Got a breakdown on the Count 4 for your run through Parkinson. You'll find it on the Logan Motorway eastbound of the Paradise Road on-ramp. Also got some lights on flash in Richlands for Pine Road at Garden Road, and also through Drewvale. Debris for the Logan Motorway westbound at the Gateway Extension. Lights out through South McLean for the Mount Lindsay Highway, Greenbank Road, and through Waterford for Logan River Road around Gardner Road. 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
11: Hi there, I'm Matt McDonald. The federal government insists China's test missile in the Pacific came nowhere near Australia, but won't say exactly where it ended up. It has been reported the missile passed over the economic zones of Palau and Micronesia before landing between Nauru and Tuvalu. Speaking to the ABC, Acting PM Richard Miles wouldn't be drawn on its path.
12: Well, look, it wasn't particularly close to Australia. I'm not going to go into the detail of where. I mean, if China ultimately goes into that, they do.
11: The mother of alleged Sydney cop killer Beau Lamar Condon is set to be freed on bail despite allegedly trying to interfere in her son's trial. Colleen Lamar had been held in custody, accused of trying to influence a witness, but was today granted conditional bail. It comes as her son prepares for a Supreme Court trial later this year for the alleged murders of Jesse Baird and Luke Davies in 2024. The family of conservative American activist Charlie Kirk has come face to face with his alleged killer in a US court. Tyler Robinson is yet to enter a plea, accused of fatally shooting Kirk at a university in Utah in September. Prosecutors are seeking the death penalty. And TikTok has told the Royal Commission into Anti-Semitism that 98% of violating content in Australia has been removed from the platform in the first 3 months of this year alone. The social media giant says it takes a proactive approach to harmful content, which is mostly removed even before it's reported.
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11: The US is on the verge of being knocked out of the World Cup. A short time ago, they were trailing Belgium 3-1 late in the second half. And Blues coach Laurie Daly says they have every confidence they can cause an upset in tomorrow night's Origin decider. New South Wales will go in as underdogs after their disappointing performance in Game 2. But Daly says the players are primed for a big night.
13: I think we go in confident. I think we go in knowing that we've had a great preparation. We believe we're going to play our best game of the series.
11: That's the latest in news and sport.
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10: River 949, weather.
15: Cool starts, beautiful days. Another example today, 22, mostly sunny for the rest of Tuesday. Tomorrow, down to 9, mostly sunny, 22. Then 22, then 22, partly cloudy for the rest of the week. Down to 6 degrees, Saturday. Plainland 20, Ebervale 21, Wellcamp Airport 17.
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15: G'day there, it's Ilya. Now we've roped together 10 musos who simply won't retire, including this bloke.
16: Every day the fat gimpler came to the station to catch his train. Hello, he always said to Thomas. Remember, don't be impatient, Thomas.
15: Ringo Starr, take about 86 years old today and still going. Just like Stevie Nicks, Rod Stewart on stage recently. The Boss, The Beatles, Rivers, 10 from Then.

0: still going. The Boss wrapped up his Land of Hope and Dreams tour just about 6 weeks ago. River 949's 10 from then. 10 musos that won't retire. Ilya here, so why won't this next muso retire?
1: My answer to that is always, well, I guess that God doesn't mean for me to do that because I don't want to. You know, I don't want to give up either one of them. I can't leave Fleetwood Mac. I just can't. I mean,

0: Rod Stewart showing no signs of packing away the microphone. 10 musos that won't retire. River 949's 10 from then. All thanks to Ringo Starr turning 86 years old today. Ilya this afternoon. This next bloke, 81 years old, touring this summer. Next concert, Costa Mesa in California.
1: But I really had to go back and start working on my music privately. I was in a situation where I was sort of forced to do it that way. So I accepted the challenge and started climbing up the mountain from the bottom.
0: John's on the way.
2: 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Rock and roll, girl.
0: Man, Iggy Pop and Kate Pearson. It's Rivers, 10 from then.
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5: 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We've sorted the lunchtime music. Now, what the hell's that thing in the back of the office fridge?

0: Instead of retiring, Deborah Harry and Blondie have got a brand new album coming out very soon. River 9.9's 10 from then. 10 musos that won't retire, just like this bloke.
1: So I'm a heavy metal singer, but I have a little more melody. And it's the same way that, you know, to get above the noise of the band, you need that register. You can't be a baritone with a rock band, really. Right.

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0: 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It's free to do, takes a couple of minutes, and that $1,000 could be coming your way. Heading straight for the River newsroom, TikTok, the latest to face music as social media comes under the spotlight and the Blues go in as underdogs for State of Origin 3 tomorrow night. Hinksy standing by. Next 15 minutes, an absolute banger from the 90s from The Offspring and that great new song from Harry Styles.
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1: River 949 traffic.
0: Good afternoon. A little slow eastbound through Oxley on Ipswich Motorway. Apart from that, it's looking good. Logan Motorway is a good run, as is the Western Freeway, Centenary Highway. Slowing eastbound through Purga on the Cunningham Highway. The traffic lights are out of action with a power outage. Mount Lindsay Highway, Greenbank Road, North Maclean. You've got a nice run on the Warrego between Ipswich and Toowoomba. There is a crash in North Toowoomba, Ruthven Street near Moffat Street. 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Offer must end today. 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And if you see anything on the roads, let us know. 3813 1949. Walcaraca with another update next hour on River 949.
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15: Hello, I'm Monique Crichton. It's been revealed why China warned its neighbours of a pending missile test yesterday. It didn't give the required 48 hours notice. Prime Minister Anthony Albanese, who's faced the cameras alongside the Solomon Islands leader Matthew Wale in Honiara, says that's not all.
16: Part of our concern here isn't just the lack of notice that occurred. It is the fact that this was a test of a nuclear-capable intercontinental ballistic missile fired from a nuclear-powered submarine.
15: Both leaders have condemned China's actions. The mother of a former New South Wales police officer accused of a shocking double murder in Sydney back in 2024 is said to be released on bail despite claims she interfered in her son's trial. Colleen Lamar is alleged to have attempted to influence a witness ahead of her son, Beau Lamar Condon's Supreme Court trial later in the year. There's fresh debate over whether government spending is putting pressure on inflation. That's in the wake of an update from Trading Economics, which says Australia has the second highest core inflation among advanced economies. Only Iceland's is higher. Things are looking up for footy legend Tony Modra, who continues to recover from serious injuries suffered in a truck crash south of Adelaide. The former Crow has left hospital and says he's overwhelmed by the support shown since the freak accident. And Aussie actor Melissa George has secretly welcomed her fourth child at the age of 49. The former Home and Away star welcoming a baby boy.
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15: In sport, the NRL's confirmed a mega seven-year broadcast deal with Nine and Foxtel worth $5.3 billion. We'd heard whispers a fortnight ago, but now ARL Commission Chair Peter Verlandis has welcomed it as a reward for a booming game.
18: It hasn't been an accident. This has been achieved by some very hard work. In the past 5 years, we have changed the game, effectively doubling the audience.
15: And Belgium has beaten the US 4-1 to knock them out of their own World Cup. That's the latest in news and sport.
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2: River 949, weather.
21: Staying mostly sunny for the afternoon with more weather like this tomorrow, 9 to 22. Thursday, Friday, partly cloudy with 22 degrees at Harrisville, Grantham and Tivoli, all 21. Now, after the fresh Harry Styles song, I'm going to take you to an event that Genesis were at. We'll get to that soon here at River 949.
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0: American Girls at River 9 Full 9 with Hinksie and the best music variety today in 07. It was actually 07. There was this big 24-hour concert right around the world. Even Sydney was part of it with Crowded House, I think. 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
11: Good afternoon. A little slow eastbound through Oxley on Ipswich Motorway. Apart from that, it's looking good. Logan Motorway is a good run, as is the Western Freeway, Centenary Highway. Slowing eastbound through Perga on the Cunningham Highway. The traffic lights are out of action with a power outage. Mount Lindsay Highway, Greenbank Road, North Maclean. You've got a nice run on the Warrego between Ipswich and Toowoomba. There is a crash in North Toowoomba, Ruthven Street near Moffat Street. 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And if you see anything on the roads, let us know. 38131 949. Wal Karaka with another update next hour on River 949.
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0: is where you get the best music variety while you work. It's Riven on 4.9 with Hinksy and your live and local drive home. A lot of talk yesterday about that test missile fired off by the Chinese. More details in the news because there's been a lot of talk today about that. Then the afternoon continues. Before Alex Warren, do you want to get rocked? I know you saying yes to that. I'll get to it next here at Riven on 4.9.
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5: Good afternoon. Traffic slowing southbound through Victory Pocket on Centenary Highway. It's looking okay on the Western Freeway. There's been a rail bridge strike in Graceville on Long Street East. It's blocked in both directions. No hold-ups for a run on Logan Motorway. Slowing eastbound through Perga on the Cunningham this afternoon. Looks good on the Warrego between Ipswich and Toowoomba. The traffic lights are out of action. Mount Lindsay Highway, Greenbank Road in North Maclean. Reduce the duration of your cold this winter. 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Always follow the directions for use. And if you see anything on the roads, give us a bell. 38131949. It's Walt Karaka with another update next hour on River 949.
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7: Hi, I'm Monique Crichton. Both Australia and the Solomon Islands have condemned China's missile test in the Pacific. Our PM is in Honiara for talks with his counterpart, Matthew Wale, who says they've also registered a protest over the move.
8: China's a good friend of Solomon Islands, but this is not something a friend does. This is not good in our region.
7: China insists its actions were reasonable and lawful. It's a waiting game in South Australia where tests are being carried out on another dead seabird. The giant petrel was found near Port Elliot on the weekend and could be that state's second case of H5 bird flu. The coalition is accusing the government of trying to avoid scrutiny over its gambling reforms. The changes, including a ban on gambling ads during live broadcasts and at sporting venues, will be scrutinised by an inquiry, but opposition leader Angus Taylor says that inquiry doesn't go far enough.
9: We want to make sure that the balance is right here, and that means having a proper inquiry that gets that balance right. That's not what we're seeing from this government. Look, it's always the same with this government. They never want scrutiny. They always want to rush things through.
7: Microsoft shares have fallen as it announced it's shedding 2% of its global workforce. The biggest impact of the 4,800 jobs will be in its gaming division. And the Palace door has been closed on Prince Harry ahead of this week's visit to the UK. Buckingham Palace says the Duke of Sussex will not be staying there after his acceptance of an invitation came too late.
6: Elders Real Estate Ipswich. Residential sales and property management. There's an Elders for that. River 949. Your sport now.
7: In sport, league bosses say the new NRL broadcasting deal will future-proof the game for decades. Nine and Foxtel will continue sharing the rights from 2027 in a deal worth $5.3 billion. ARL Commission Chair Peter Valandis says it sets the sport up for the next 20 to 50 years.
10: This will enable us to buy assets and continue to grow the game.
7: And 11-time world champ Kelly Slater has a wild card for the World Surf Tour event in Tahiti next month. That's the latest in news and sport.

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1: River 949 weather.
2: Thank beautiful for the afternoon. Nice and sunny. That should continue through tomorrow with 9 to 22 degrees. Thursday, partly cloudy, 22. And Friday, partly cloudy and 22. At Westbrook, it's 16. Fernvale's 19. Bundamba is 22 degrees. Now, just before the Killers, going to play the Canadian who's just released an anti-Trump song. Before that, though, let's get rocked with Def Leppard. River 949. Do we want to get rocked?

Sadly, Bryan Adams has just released an anti-Trump song. Heaven. It's not that song. It's not Heaven. Ribbon on Foot On, the best music variety today. We are live on the iHeart app. You can also catch us at ribbononfooton.com as we stream live there with the Killers, Mr. Brightside. The best music variety on Ribbon on Foot On.

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14: Good afternoon. Getting some delays with a crash reported in Kenmore. It's Moggill Road around Marshall Lane, slowing both directions there. Delays now for the Western Freeway in Drapilly through Fig Tree Pocket. There's been a rail bridge strike in Graceville this afternoon on Long Street East. It's blocked in both directions. Little slow both ways through Oxley on Ipswich Motorway. Delays now Heathwood through Parkinson on Logan Motorway. We're doing okay on the Warrego this afternoon. It's slow eastbound through Purga with ongoing works on the Cunningham Highway. Traffic lights are out Mount Lindsay Highway, Greenbank Road in North McLean. 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

0: Time with Hinksy. I have to laugh at the World Cup. Obviously, the USA lost to Belgium after Trump intervened to get a red card overturned. Now, Belgium, with their team, the Red Devils, they've posted online, and it is a real mic drop moment. All it says is, overturn this, and it's a photo of the winning team. We're never gonna survive. Seal, crazy. That's the way. We get a little crazy. And something from The Greatest Showman.
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0: Aussie crawler Ribbonine 49, who will be at the Red Hot Summer Tour in Queen's Park Toowoomba on Saturday, October 17. They're also going to Sandstone Point on the 18th. Shall be great to see them together. First time that James Rain's been with the band, I think, for about 40 years, it says here. That'd be an amazing show to go and see. So we'll keep you updated on that. Bon Jovi and a newlywed on the way here at Ribbonine 49.
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Yes, we know it's mid-year, but we're beating the rush. 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We've stuffed Santa's sack with one of the biggest

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10: Traffic on the Western Freeways under speed from Toowong through to Fig Tree Pocket. There's build-up from Mount Crosby Road southbound at the Warraga Highway, and congestion for East Street at Brisbane and Limestone Streets through the CBD, mostly in the southbound so far. It is slow for Forest Lake to Parkinson on the Logan Motorway, and there are a couple of breakdowns. There's one at Berrinba Wembley Road off-ramp. That's got the left lane blocked westbound, and a broken-down car Logan Motorway westbound after the gateway through Drewvale. KFC have just wrapped up a new Christmas in July daily deal. 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It's Carol Park. Another update soon on River 949.
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12: Hi, I'm Monique Crichton. Criticism of China's missile test in the Pacific continues, with the PM weighing in from the Solomon Islands. Anthony Albanese says it's destabilising.
13: We don't want to see any action that is destabilising or which undermines the peace, security and stability of the Pacific and the region. And there is no doubt that this is a provocative act by China, which does destabilise the region.
12: China has defended the move, describing it as both necessary and restrained. TikTok insists most harmful content is removed from its platform even before it's reported. The social media giant is the latest to affront the Royal Commission into Anti-Semitism. The global head of policy, Zachary Hecht, says they have a proactive approach.
14: When we remove content, it's no longer available on the platform. And as we articulate in the account section of our community guidelines, we may ban an account when there are multiple violations.
12: A Defence Force Academy cadet has pleaded not guilty to dozens of new charges on allegations he used a hidden camera concealed in a soap dispenser to film women in the shower. Originally charged with 5 offences, he's today denied a further 77 counts and remains on bail with the case adjourned until September. And a pregnant Anne Hathaway has been among the stars on the red carpet for the London premiere of The Odyssey. She's been joined by Matt Damon, Zendaya and Tom Holland.
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12: In sport, NRL bosses are rubbing the sport's record broadcasting deal with Nine and Foxtel in the face of the AFL. Peter Volandis confirming the $5.3 billion deal will run for 7 years from the end of the 2027 season.
15: We are now the most viewed program in Australia and in the Pacific. 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
12: And Alex de Minaur is taking a break from tennis after being knocked out of Wimbledon in straight sets. That's the latest in news and sport.
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11: River 949 weather.
17: Staying mostly sunny for the afternoon with more weather like this tomorrow with 9 to 22. Thursday, partly cloudy with 9 to 22 degrees. At Limestone Ridges, it's 20. Helidon's 19. Collingwood Park, 22.
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17: There are calls for a State of Origin tradition to return. And I'm in with this. I think it's a great idea. We'll discuss that this afternoon. We've got $5,850 for you to win with the Secret Sound. And as you get home this afternoon, the best music variety, a newlywed, a music legend, and Limp Bizkit. They're all coming up. 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River 949.

0: Biscuit with the best music variety, River 949, the home of Beat the Bowser, back with Marnie and Campo tomorrow morning. It's been very unpredictable lately. So you never know what it's going to go to. It's so nerve-wracking, even for us when we, you know, play it for you to have a go at. I can't imagine what it'd be like for you guys just to go, stop here, and then hopefully you don't miss out on too much. I think the most we've had is $1,600, which is huge. So free fuel, it's back with Marnie and Campo tomorrow morning at River 949. Let's get a Brizzy band who once took over the world, late 90s, and they were the biggest band in the universe at the time. Next at River 949.
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17: 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There's a crash for Beaudesert Road northbound in the left lane after Boundary Road through Archerfield. And there's a fallen tree for Moggill Road westbound lanes after Marshall Lane at Kenmore. There are detours via Marshall Lane or Cedarly Road, but there's heavy congestion back to the Western Freeway. Traffic on Centennial Tannery Highway isn't doing too badly. It's starting to build southbound at Springfield Lakes Boulevard. 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It's Carol Park. Another update soon on River 949.
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It's gonna leave you in pieces, all alone with your demons. And I know that we need this, but I've been too afraid to follow through.

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0: 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At one point, you could be off to the Gatton Showgrounds for the Queensland Dairy Showcase, which is on Friday to Sunday. But then you might even go, you know what? I feel like a nice meal and go to Winter Meat Fest with the Twilight Markets at Ipswich Showgrounds. So much difference in things you can do, particularly over the weekend in southeast Queensland. We'll keep you updated over the next few days and into the weekend as well here. And you can get more at river949.com. Best music variety continues after Eskimo Joe, the 90s music star who had to take a break for a bit. She got Lyme disease from a tick. Coming up at River.
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5: River 949, traffic, every 15 minutes on your way home.
11: A tree down for Moggill Road westbound lanes after Marshall Lane at Kenmore with detours in place has caused congestion back to the Western Freeway. There's a car broken down at Drewvale Logan Motorway westbound after the gateway. Traffic seems to be getting past that one pretty smoothly. And a crash for Boaters at Road northbound in the left lane after Boundary Road through Archerfield. Traffic is slow on the Logan Motorway from Forest Lake to Parkinson eastbound. It's Travel Tuesday, which means one day of exclusive online deals at Flight Centre. 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It's Carol Park. Another update soon on River 949.
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0: Shania, everybody, I'm Foot Iron, who got Lyme disease after being bitten by a tick while horse riding. She's doing okay now, thankfully. That was a few years ago. It's Hinksy at Ribbon 9 Foot on your live and local drive home. Latest in news on the way. More on that missile test that China fired off yesterday in the Pacific. We'll get to that with the news in just a moment. Then, a living legend. He's retiring from performing and he's also, in my opinion, should have a statue. We'll get to him next at Ribbon 949.
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3: Traffic's really heavy on the Western Freeway from Toowong through to Fig Tree Pocket, and there are problems with a tree down on Moggle Road westbound at Kenmore that's been causing congestion from the Western Freeway. Delays are pretty built up for Centenary Highway southbound now between the Logan Motorway and Springfield Lakes Boulevard, and Ipswich Rosewood Road southbound has started to build at the Cunningham Highway. Instead of worrying about what ifs, set your business up right with ANZ and start to wonder what's the best that could happen. Start your business right. 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It's Carol Park. More traffic in 15 on River 949's Live and Local Drive Home.
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6: 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Now.
7: Hello, I'm Monique Crichton. The coalition has joined the criticism of China's long-range missile test in the Pacific. The test came just hours after Australia signed a defence alliance with Fiji yesterday. Beijing insists it was lawful and countries need to get used to China's nuclear program. Opposition leader Angus Taylor says it shouldn't have happened.
8: This was an act, a provocation, intimidation, and it is unwelcome.
7: Results are expected today on a second dead seabird found in South Australia. If it's confirmed to have the H5 strain of bird flu, it'd be that state's second case. State Primary Industries Minister Claire Scriven still appealing for calm.
9: We still don't have any detections in commercial poultry. We don't have any indications of mass mortalities, either in bird life or in any other wildlife at this stage. So it continues to be an isolated event in a migratory seabird, albeit this is now the second isolated event.
7: A warning to social media influencers who travel to Bali after changes to Indonesia's immigration policies. Those found posting content for revenue while on a tourist visa instead of a work visa could be deported, fined or banned from the country for life. And it seems security was even tighter than first thought at Taylor Swift and Travis Kelce's New York wedding. While guests were banned from bringing phones, they were scanned for smart glasses and other hidden cameras, so details of the ceremony couldn't be leaked.
10: Experience the next level at Brothers, built on community, proudly Ipswich.
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7: In sport, the Suns are off to the AFL Tribunal tonight, challenging Ben Long's two-game ban for rough conduct against Pye Braden Maynard on Saturday. The knock leading to an all-in brawl at halftime of that game, a total of 17 players sanctioned for their roles in it. And another day of upsets at the World Cup with host nation USA knocked out by Belgium. Their 4-1 win secures them a quarterfinal berth against Spain, who downed Portugal 1-0. That's the latest in news and sport.
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6: River 949, weather.
13: Should be pretty clear tonight, but down to 9 degrees with a top of 22 and mostly sunny tomorrow. Thursday, partly cloudy with 9 to 22. Friday, partly cloudy, 8 to 22 at Darling Heights at 16. Clarendon's 21. Brookwater, 20.
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13: An origin tradition that we need to have return. It hasn't been happening since 2011, actually, so we'll investigate that a bit later on. Also, security cameras. People have them all over their homes now, but could you imagine having one in your cat's litter box? It's exposed something as well. We'll investigate that too this afternoon. Plus $5,750 when we make a secret sound. That's at 5 as we get an absolute legend who's retiring from performing, Daryl Braithwaite. It's Rise at River 949.

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2: There's a power pole down at Poinsettia Street near Mira Street in Inala. It is causing some minor delays for traffic. Still got congestion on the Western Freeway, Toowong through to Fig Tree Pocket. There's heavy traffic for Logan Motorway merging onto the Ipswich Motorway through Allen Grove and Gales. Build up for Ipswich Rosewood Road southbound at the Cunningham Highway and for Centenary Highway southbound at Springfield Lakes Boulevard. In breaking news for discount enthusiasts, Belong is halving the price of selected internet plans for 2 months. 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It's Carroll Park. 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

0: Oh, that song bringing back memories of Bruce Willis saving the world from an asteroid. You know, probably kids now going, did that really happen? No, it was a movie called Armageddon. It was school holidays at the moment. Maybe you should go and watch it. A great movie to watch with the family. Live and local drive home with Hinksy at River 949. Tomorrow night, State of Origin is back. Remember this guy? Billy Moore. He seems to trot out every time Origin comes around. He was a legend. But, you know, this became a cry for Queensland. You know, we do it all the time, every year. But he's called for officials for State of Origin to bring back the iconic Caxton Street team bus ride. I didn't know it had stopped, but apparently in 2011, it stopped because they were worried that fans could damage the buses or themselves, you know, when it goes up past the dirty Caco there, the Caxton Street part of the stretch, particularly for the Blues fans. And, you know, we know that they'll cop a bit of stick as they head up the street. But apparently he's been calling for that. I thought that the Queenslanders did it last year. But apparently New South Wales didn't. So anyway, I'm with Billy Moore on this one for tomorrow night. Bring back the Blues going up Caxton Street.
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3: There's a power pole down Poinsettia Street, both directions impacted near Mirror Street at Inala. It is causing some minor delays. Heavy run for traffic on the Western Freeway continues from Toowong to Fig Tree Pocket, and Centenary Highway is very built up from the Logan Motorway to Springfield Lakes Boulevard. There is congestion for the Warrego as you come off the Ipswich Motorway and head towards the Bremer River Bridge, and build up for Ipswich Rosewood Road southbound at the Cunningham Highway. Want that big deal feeling? You can this Prime Day with big savings on beauty, fitness, fashion and more. 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It's Carol Park. More traffic in 15 on River 949's live and local drive home.
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0: 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And that's when it's the Royals. And there seems to be more and more drama coming out of that house. On the way, the latest in their family drama in Buckingham Palace. Ribbon on for 9.
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3: Traffic on the Western Freeway is still really heavy from Toowong through to Fig Tree Pocket. There's build-up for Centenary Highway southbound from the Logan Motorway to Springfield Lakes Boulevard and Ipswich Rosewood Road congestion southbound at the Cunningham Highway. Some minor build-up at the moment for Mount Crosby Road northbound at the Warrego, and it's a little heavy on the Warrego as you come off the Ipswich Motorway. Ipswich Motorway traffic's also slowing towards Blunder Road then through Gales. The census is coming this August. You'll get instructions soon on what to do. 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Authorised by the Australian Bureau of Statistics, Canberra. It's Carol Park. More traffic in 15 on River 949's live and local drive home.
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0: I don't think you can get more dramatic than the royal family when it comes to family drama. Prince Harry, he's going back to the UK for a visit. Meghan and the two kids, Archie and Lilibet, they're not going because his request for police protection was denied. And initially, he had an offer of accommodation at Buckingham Palace, but this has been withdrawn. Apparently, over the weekend, Harry accepted the King's offer to stay in London at Buckingham Palace, which would give him the automatic protection. You know, you can't really get inside Buckingham Palace unless you get the invite. But now, the palace has said, no, you're not staying. Find somewhere else. So I don't know what this drama is all about, but get out the popcorn, because when he arrives by himself, there'll be more to come. That is the latest in entertainment news. 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
3: Traffic on the Western Freeway is still really heavy from Toowong through to Fig Tree Pocket. There's build-up for Centenary Highway southbound from the Logan Motorway to Springfield Lakes Boulevard and Ipswich Rosewood Road. Congestion southbound at the Cunningham Highway. Some minor build-up at the moment for Mount Crosby Road northbound at the Warrego, and it's a little heavy on the Warrego as you come off the Ipswich Motorway. Ipswich Motorway traffic's also slowing towards Blunder Road, then through Gales. The census is coming this August. You'll get instructions soon on what to do. In the census, every answer matters. Authorised by the Australian Bureau of Statistics, Canberra. It's Carol Park. More traffic in 15 on River 949's Live and Local Drive Home.
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5: Hello, I'm Monique Crichton. A rare sign of bipartisanship today in the wake of China's missile test in the Pacific. Both the federal government and opposition criticising the move, which came with little warning. Shadow Foreign Affairs Minister Ted O'Brien telling the ABC the message to Beijing is clear.
6: This is to be a region of peace. This is not to be an area of target practice for the People's Republic of China to test fire their ballistic missiles that are nuclear capable.
5: It could be days before South Australian authorities get the results of tests on a dead migratory seabird found on the state's York Peninsula. They're confident it's a case of bird flu, but just not yet sure if it's the H5 strain. The state has had one confirmed case so far. TikTok insists 98% of harmful

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2: River 949, weather.
3: Clear night tonight with mostly sunny weather tomorrow with 9 to 22. Thursday, partly cloudy with 9 to 22. And Friday, partly cloudy with 8 to 22 degrees. At Coolgun, it's 18. Adair's 19. White Rock is 18. I've got the
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3: Where are we at this afternoon? $5,850. 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What do you think it is? 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She don't

0: 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It's Martin Garrix.
1: 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Here's Ed with Martin Garrix. Repeat it.
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1: 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River 949 traffic. 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
4: There's still a lot of congestion on the Western Freeway from Toowong through to Fig Tree Pocket. Delays for traffic merging onto the Ipswich Motorway through Wacol and Gales. Still slowing slightly both directions at Oxley Road, Blunder Road, and build up for Centenary Highway southbound at Springfield Lakes Boulevard. Looks good for Ipswich Rosewood Road at the Cunningham. 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
4: There's still a lot of congestion on the Western Freeway from Toowong through to Fig Tree Pocket. Delays for traffic merging onto the Ipswich Motorway through Wacol and Gales. Still slowing slightly both directions at Oxley Road, Blunder Road and build up for Centenary Highway southbound at Springfield Lakes Boulevard. Looks good for Ipswich Rosewood Road at the Cunningham. 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
21: And it's the richest broadcast deal in Australian history, Hinksy, extending Channel 9 as the home of the game for another 7 years. The deal between Nine and Foxtel worth $5.3 billion, and it keeps State of Origin and the NRL Grand Final right here on Nine. And sticking with league, of course, it is Origin Eve. We've been out chatting to a number of very passionate fans. And look, the Maroons themselves, from inside team camp, have addressed some cheating allegations.
20: Now, Joel, there's another fire overnight destroyed a southeast home.
21: Yeah, sadly, it seems to be the season for these types of fires. This one claiming the Upper Caboolture house overnight, and it was caused by a falling candle. Also tonight, a 79-year-old man sentenced over the abuse of young girls in his neighbourhood. Hear what he told Nine News before being locked up. A graffiti artist in Melbourne has been arrested after a tense hours-long standoff with police 140 metres in the air. Look, Donald Trump's World Cup intervention did not save America. I think a lot of people will say karma won and the US did not. So they are out of the World Cup. And finally, look, we meet Minim the cat, whose curiosity nearly killed her, but thankfully it didn't. This feline spent 4 hours in a tumble dryer and survived. So this is a pretty important warning for all people with a tumble dryer and a cat.
20: Well, Minim has clearly got another 8 lives left.
21: Eight to go. Plenty of time.
20: Not that we're counting. No, Joel. We'll get more details on that with you tonight from 6 on 9 News and simulcast here at River 949.
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20: River 949 weather. Should be pretty clear tonight with a cold start. 9 to 22 tomorrow with mostly sunny weather. Thursday, 9 to 22 with partly cloudy weather. And on Friday, 8 to 22 and partly cloudy. Now, I was perusing Reddit, and I don't do it much, but there was a headline that caught my eye, and this is wild. This can't be right. I'll give you a clue. A kitty litter box, a camera, something very inappropriate. We'll do that next here at River 949.

0: Credence at River 949. This is your Live and Local Drive Home. Now, when you are flicking through the internet and you see a headline, which is this:
1: my girlfriend cheated on me with her cousin.
0: You're going to stop and you're going to read the article. But the way he's caught his girlfriend is even better. So we know these days there are security cameras everywhere. People have them on their doorbells, you know, inside the houses, outside the houses, and people are catching all kinds of things. You know, the random, you know, pooing joggers through to animals behaving badly and people breaking in and things like that. But this one is an absolute blinder. This Twitch streamer, I'm Not Kenneth, has bought a $900 Litter Robot 5 Pro. Apparently it's got a camera in it, so that I don't know why. Why would you want to watch your cat doing its business? But this is the key piece of evidence in this story about his girlfriend cheating on him with her cousin, because that's how he's caught her. On the camera, on the litter box. I don't know which way the litter box is facing. And they were apparently FaceTiming, and she's exposed herself to her cousin. And look, this is just, like, this is a reality TV show. Anyway, be careful of your $900 kitty litter box with a camera. You could catch your other half cheating with their cousin.
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3: Traffic through Ipswich CBD is looking pretty good. It's just getting there that's not so great. Western Freeway slow from Toowong to Fig Tree Pocket. There's still a lot of traffic built up for Centenary Highway southbound at Springfield Lakes Boulevard. And it's a bit on the slow side northbound through Sumner. Heavy traffic for Ipswich Motorway westbound. Wakehall through towards Gales. 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
12: Hi, I'm Rana Hussein. An All-American clash kicks off the women's quarterfinals at Wimbledon tonight. Coco Gauff takes on Jessica Pegula before Naomi Osaka faces Carolina Muchova. And cricketer Phoebe Litchfield has opened up on Australia's T20 Women's World Cup win. The 23-year-old helped guide the Aussies to victory against England on Sunday. She says two semi-final defeats in 2024 and 2025 needed to happen in order for them to succeed this time around.
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3: Traffic's just crawling along from Toowong to Fig Tree Pocket on the Western Freeway. There is some minor build-up southbound at Centenary Highway, Springfield Lakes Boulevard, and northbound at the Logan Motorway, and then towards the Jindalee Bridge, it starts to slow up again. Ipswich Motorway is looking really good. That's eased in both directions. Also, no delays getting onto the Warrego from the Ipswich Motorway towards Carralee. Energex is dedicated to shaping the electricity network for the future, so Queenslanders can use energy their way. 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It's Carol Park. Another check soon on River 949 and the iHeart app.
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0: The world condemns China's show of aggression as the PM shores up friendships in the Pacific. 9. And the NRL announced the biggest deal in Australian sporting history, paving the way for new teams and global expansion. A Daredevil's bizarre sky-high stunt sparks a 9-hour standoff. Which vegetables, eaten when you are young, can benefit your future health? How this 11-year-old Moggy survived 4 hours trapped in a dryer. And Maroons fans go all out, counting down to an epic Origin decider, plus the special role Jai Arrow will play in the Suncorp showdown.
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0: Good evening. An elderly man who assaulted a young girl at a public park north of Brisbane has been sentenced over his sickening abuse. His interview with Nine News helped put the former charity volunteer behind bars, but he could be out in a matter of months.
2: Colin Behan makes a confronting confession.
3: That is something I should never have done. I should never have touched her.
2: Admitting to Nine News he committed a crime for which he's now been sentenced.
3: I'm just so ashamed of what happened.
2: This interview used in court to help put the 79-year-old Deception Bay man behind bars. The once trusted neighbour using his mobility scooter in February 2025 to target a 10-year-old girl at a local park. He offered her $10 before forcing her to perform sexual acts, then returning to the park days later where he tried to rape the same girl.
4: Did you try to rape her?
3: Definitely not. How could I? I'm incapable of that sort of thing.
2: No remorse shown by Behan in a police interview either, claiming to officers the girl had asked him to touch her.
4: But Behan's defence lawyer argued he did in fact regret his actions, telling the court he apologised to the girl's grandmother once his vile abuse was discovered.
2: Months prior to the attack in the park, the former charity volunteer repeatedly texted a friend's 12-year-old daughter asking for nude photos in August 2024 and later forced her to watch an adult film when she was left in his care.
5: She'd sleep over there. I'd hand my child to someone that I thought was her grandparents. It's gut-wrenching.
2: Nearing the age of 80, Colin Behan has been ordered to spend 4.5 years behind bars. With time already served, he'll be eligible for parole this October.
5: A pig. An absolute pig. Once a pedophile, always a pedophile.
2: Caitlin Smith, Nine News.
0: China's South Pacific testing of a long-range missile capable of carrying a nuclear weapon has ignited global condemnation. Among them, Australia's near neighbours, who are being courted by the Prime Minister as he tries to unify the region based on friendship and mutual trust, not military muscle.
6: Prime Australian position at Solomon Islands independence celebrations in a stadium built by China. Pacific power, a wrestle between diplomacy and might.
7: Sovereignty of independence is not a condition that one country can bestow on another.
6: Anthony Albanese and his Solomon Islands counterpart negotiating an economic and security treaty against the backdrop of Chinese aggression. A nuclear-capable intercontinental missile menacing the sky above the South Pacific on Monday.
7: This is a provocative act by China, which does destabilise the region.
6: A Chinese nuclear submarine firing a ballistic missile from the South China Sea just after 2 p.m. Canberra time, travelling between Taiwan and the top of the Philippines, skirting between Guam and Palau, over Micronesia, past Nauru, before striking its target 1,000 kilometres northeast of the Solomon Islands, all up more than 5,000 kilometres.
8: China's a good friend of Solomon Islands, but this is not something a friend does.
9: China is engaging in behaviour which it knows is threatening, which it knows is coercive.
6: Regional nations were given a mere 90 minutes notice before the missile launch, Australia having just sealed a mutual defence pact with Fiji.
10: This was a routine military arrangement that was not directed at any specific country or target.
11: We cannot be naive about China. What happens in the Pacific is relevant to what is happening in the transatlantic.
6: Global condemnation of China's actions won't deter Beijing's broader ambitions, but brutal displays of raw power is the behaviour of a bully that won't win the hearts and minds in the Indo-Pacific. Andrew Probyn, Nine News.
0: It's the biggest sporting rights deal in Australian history. Nine will remain the home of rugby league after signing a landmark agreement with the NRL. Peter Vallandi's spelling out his vision for the future with new teams and fans the world over.
12: A team photo that cost $5.3 billion. And the benefactors, the NRL, was quick to claim bragging rights. It eclipsed the AFL's record TV deal.
13: Look, that was never a driving force, really. Just that it's $1 billion more than they got over the 7 years is a bonus.
12: For 30 years, Nine has been the home of rugby league, and it will continue to serve up free-to-air coverage with exclusive rights to State of Origin and Grand Finals until the end of 2034.
14: It's free. Consumers come there. They want to come there for the quality of the product, but it is free, very accessible. And for us, that's really important.
12: But for Nine, it was far from free. $145 million cash annually. For their TV partners, Foxtel, it's $520 million a year.
15: You said it was a robust negotiation. Was it all about money?
13: No, it's not all about money. 90% was about money, though, to be honest.
12: And with the game cashed up, the league boss is keen to go shopping.
13: Our ambition is to grow the game globally. And with these additional funds, we'll be able to achieve that in all parts of the world.
12: Expansion is clearly the number one priority. Locked in already, two new clubs over the next 2 years, and now confirmation of a 20th club by 2029.
13: And so, we're talking about the 20th team could be in New Zealand, it could be in Queensland.
12: Deal done, it's back to the footy.
13: Now, before everyone goes, we'd all like you to watch the State of Origin on Channel 9 at 7:30 on Wednesday night.
12: Damien Ryan, Nine News.
0: A family has narrowly escaped their burning home in Caboolture overnight. The six people inside thankfully making it out before the roof collapsed. Fire crews were called to the burning building around 9:30 with three fire trucks arriving to find the home engulfed in flames.
16: The occupants were assessed by the Queensland Ambulance Service. It's always a good reminder, an incident like this, to check that your smoke alarms are working.
0: One man was taken to hospital with minor burns but has since been discharged. The forensic crash unit is now investigating following a serious crash in Gleneagle, south of Brisbane, yesterday. Four people were taken to hospital, three with life-threatening injuries, including a primary school-aged boy. No charges have been laid. A 19-year-old man has been arrested, accused of ramming a police car, causing damage in Gladstone on Friday. Authorities say they attempted to intercept his Ford sedan around 7 o'clock, but he wouldn't stop and struck the police vehicle before leaving the area. He was later arrested at his home and charged with six offences. No officers were injured. TikTok has revealed it doesn't have human moderators in Australia and instead relies on automation to remove hateful content. The admission came today before the Royal Commission into anti-Semitism. Executives from the Chinese-owned platform say there are examples of automatic tools making better decisions than humans. A fired-up Belgium World Cup team has thrashed the United States 4-1, knocking them out of their own tournament. It came as FIFA claimed it didn't bow to presidential pressure after a phone call from Donald Trump triggered the reversal of an American player's red card suspension.
10: In a contest dominated by controversy, Belgium let their football do the talking.
17: It was sloppy from the US, really sloppy.
10: An early goal and they never looked back. America finding the net just once with a free kick before Charles de Ketelaere quickly replied, scoring Belgium's second just minutes later.
17: Belgium gatecrashed their moment.
10: The Red Devils giving the USA hell. In the second half, the USA's desperate bid for survival became comical, this blunder from the keeper ending their campaign. And from Folarin Balogun, the American striker who unwittingly fuelled Belgium's fire, no goals or assists. He'd been red carded in last week's round of 32 clash.
18: And he gave him a red card. I didn't know what that meant. I didn't think it meant much.
10: The US president today admitting he played a trump card, calling FIFA president Gianni Infantino requesting a review so the striker wouldn't be suspended from the do or die game.
18: He didn't do anything wrong. Two people ran into each other.
10: In a statement, Infantino said FIFA's judicial bodies are independent. They operate autonomously.
18: If they beat us, then they can be really proud. The other way, if they beat us, we'll say it was rigged.
10: The team's choice of celebration dance, no coincidence.
17: But today they were outfought, outplayed, and they are out.
19: With that, the United States is knocked out, meaning no host nations remain in the World Cup, and all these fans are going to have to find a new favourite ahead of the quarterfinals.
10: And for the final word on the red card controversy, this photo posted to the Belgian team's social media, simply captioned, overturn this. In the United States, Lily Greer, Nine News.
20: Two motorcyclists have been stopped by police travelling more than double the speed limit in North Brisbane. The 32-year-old man and 37-year-old woman were both clocked at 173 kilometres per hour in an 80 zone, 90k.
21: I've got you, Rego. Pull over.
22: I've given you tickets. I'm not going to give you much of a lecture, but those speeds are highly inappropriate on that road this time of night.
20: The pair were fined almost $2,000 each. A former Queensland pro tennis player accused of running a major drug trafficking operation has had his bid for freedom denied. Isaac Frost is facing life behind bars and today applied for bail to go to a drug rehabilitation centre with a $100,000 surety from his mother. But the Supreme Court judge flagged safety fears over his links to a bikie gang, adding he's a flight risk when refusing the 37-year-old's release. Tech giant Microsoft has cut almost 5,000 jobs across its global workforce. The company's video game division is the hardest hit, with Xbox axing more than 1,500 staff. Microsoft insists the roles will not be replaced by AI. The funeral procession for late Iranian Supreme Leader Ayatollah Ali Khamenei has made its way through the city of Om. Tens of thousands of people surrounded the truck carrying his casket, waving flags and carrying posters. He's due to be buried on Thursday. The pride of the state tonight rests on their shoulders, and Billy Slater says his Maroons intend to be inspirational when they take the field at Suncorp in just over 24 hours' time. Queenslanders are rallying behind them ahead of the Origin decider, dialing up the team spirit both in the city and in the bush.
19: These characters are no cane toads, but off the beaten track near Bow Desert, Ken and Debbie Shoebring's mailbox minions are tonight the scene of a major crime.
23: And then I've noticed this blue one's popped up in the middle there. Who's done that?
24: It was a total surprise to us. Yesterday we noticed it. We came down and there it was.
19: On Origin Decider Eve, the couple's mission's not to stop traffic, but to bury the blues.
23: Why is Origin important to you, Ken?
25: Well, Queensland, Jesus, you know. And we're always going to win it.
19: On Caxton Street, Queensland-born Victorian Lauren Bride is quite literally running her own anti-New South Wales campaign. After running the Gold Coast Marathon on the weekend.
23: That is some kind of marathon recovery.
26: Yeah, maybe not the most recommended one, but, you know, beers are carbs, carbs are good.
19: Don't tell the Maroons, whose preparations appeared more conventional at Captain's Run inside the Cauldron this afternoon.
27: This is Queensland's team. It's inspired Queenslanders for nearly 50 years now, and we don't plan to do anything different tomorrow night.
23: This is perhaps a bold statement from the Blues outside Suncorp, but we Queenslanders don't crumble at scare tactics, and even the New South Wales players themselves admit they'll need more than a stag and a scarf to defeat the home side in front of a home crowd.
28: It can be difficult when they're on the front foot and the whole crowd's going mad, and there's sort of no louder experience I've had than some of the nights when they're playing well.
19: Experience tells us it won't be easy. Billy's boys have lost their last two games on these hallowed grounds. But here's a man with some stats we can lean on.
29: There's been 24 deciders played. New South Wales has won only six of them. And in Brisbane, it's only 3 out of 14. So the numbers certainly stack up for Queensland.
19: Fresh figures from the NRL also reveal Maroon supporters outnumber Blues fans nationwide and even across seas. The feathered fans are backing them. The four-legged ones too. Now it's up to this footy team to follow through. Abby Geeran,
23: Queenslander!
18: Queenslander!
19: Nine News.
20: And in the hearts of all Queenslanders, Jai Arrow will play a special role in tomorrow night's decider, just days after secretly tying the knot with his partner in Sydney. All the details on that touching story a little later. But first, let's bring in weather expert Gary Youngbury. Gaz, the all-important weather forecast, how's it shaping up for the boys tomorrow night?
1: Joel, looking good tomorrow. At least the game will be fine for the decider. Plenty of heat inside the cauldron, but air temperature-wise, about 16 degrees at kickoff. It'll drop down to 15 degrees during the game. A bit of a southwesterly breeze. It will feel a little bit cooler, so the beanie and scarf a must for the game, but at least some fine weather conditions for game number three, and for Queensland to handle these conditions perfectly indeed. I'll have your forecast for the rest of your Wednesday and the week coming up. Not too far away, Joel.
20: I will have the scarf packed. Thank you, Gary. Close call. Next, the moment an e-scooter rider nearly slams into a child. The sky-high stunt that led to a nine-hour standoff. Plus, a teenager arrested, accused of carrying knives at a train station. And after sport, the popular venue putting Barbie thieves on notice.
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4: River 949 traffic.
5: Traffic's just crawling along from Toowong to Fig Tree Pocket on the Western Freeway. There is some minor build-up southbound at Centenary Highway, Springfield Lakes Boulevard, and northbound at the Logan Motorway, and then towards the Jindalee Bridge, it starts to slow up again. Ipswich Motorway is looking really good. That's eased in both directions. Also no delays getting onto the Warrego from the Ipswich Motorway towards Carralee. Energex is dedicated to shaping the electricity network for the future, so Queenslanders can use energy their way. 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It's Carol Park. 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
20: A video has emerged on social media showing the moment an e-scooter rider and a toddler almost collide. The near miss occurring at Brisbane's Howard Smith Wharves after a small child runs across the pathway in front of a man on his bike, prompting a heated conversation between the rider and the group.
30: What are you doing, mate? Slow down.
31: No, she just ran onto the road.
20: Opinions online are divided as to who was in the wrong. Officers on the Gold Coast have made a terrifying discovery at the Helensvale train station. A 14-year-old boy allegedly found carrying two knives during a routine wanding check yesterday afternoon. The teenager has been dealt with under the Youth Justice Act. The notorious Pam the Bird graffiti vandal has been arrested after a lengthy high-rise standoff on a Melbourne bridge. The 22-year-old making bizarre demands after he painted a giant signature tag 140 metres up.
0: For a man renowned for peacocking, the infamous alleged Pam the Bird vandal has taken things to new heights, making his nest on the top of a Balti Bridge pylon.
10: I'm not coming down until they lower the taxes. I'm sick of paying that.
0: As the hours wore on and the cold set in, there were selfies, dance moves, requests for a blanket and more.
10: I want a peanut butter and jam sandwich and a glass of milk. Or I'm not coming down.
0: Police tried to negotiate through the use of a drone, but the stuntman, 140 metres in the air, opted to post and boast instead.
12: Particularly precarious situation, quite dangerous to the accused person as well as to police.
0: At 11 a.m, the bird's wings were clipped, finally surrendering. Police had tasers ready, but Jack Gibson Burrell came down peacefully, taken in to be questioned.
23: Police are investigating whether the man walked through the river onto a landing at the base of the pylon, put a plastic bag over a CCTV camera before forcing his way through a door and up hundreds of stairs to the top.
0: He's the same 22-year-old accused of spray painting his art on countless Melbourne landmarks, buildings and public transport sites. Today, once again, allegedly leaving his mark on the city. Gillian Lantouris, Nine News.
20: You are what you eat. Tonight, how your veggies diet can shape your health for decades. Plus, why it's different for men and women. That story a little later on. Catastrophe averted. How this 11-year-old Moggy survived 4 hours stuck inside a tumble dryer. Plus, inside the secret wedding of Jai Arrow and his special role at Tomorrow's Decider. A roof collapses on unsuspecting shoppers amid hours of heavy rain. Plus, the tourists who'll need a new visa to travel to Bali.

0: News on River 949.
1: At least 8 people are dead after wild weather hit central China. 2 tornadoes were reported with wind gusts of almost 150 kilometres an hour that overturned food carts and ripped roofs from buildings. State media says more than 3,000 search and rescue personnel have been sent to the region to help. 25 people are dead and around 100 others are injured after clashes at a prison in Sri Lanka. 7 prison guards were among those killed when fighting broke out between 2 rival groups of inmates. Officials say prisoners tried to grab guns from guards and rush the prison gates. A department store is usually a good option during rainy weather, but not for these shoppers, with the roof collapsing over grocery aisles in the US state of New Jersey. The force of the water pushing stock and people for several metres. Dozens were in the store at the time, but no one was injured. An 11-year-old pet has narrowly avoided a catastrophe, surviving 4 hours inside a tumble dryer. The tough feline's incredible tale, now a warning for other cat owners to be more vigilant in colder months.
2: They say curiosity kills the cat, and for this mischievous Moggy, it almost did.
3: I think it's a miracle.
2: It's fair to say Manam is one lucky cat. The 11-year-old Persian survived 4 hours inside a dryer, slipping in unnoticed after his owner left the door ajar while drying a doona.
3: I heard a little scratch and a meow in the dryer and I opened the door and he was just standing there on the doona, sort of looking aloof. I was thinking, oh my God, I just killed my cat. Because I knew that like going in the dryer was really bad, as well as it had been on high heat.
2: But this tumbled tabby is clearly one tough feline. Despite spending 2 days in the ICU on a drip, receiving pain relief and oxygen therapy, suffering from heat stroke, a pulled tail injury, significant bruising, and with a pre-existing heart condition, Manam avoided a catastrophe by a whisker.
4: In my 5 years as a clinician and my 8 years here, he's the first cat I've ever seen survive.
2: While Manam has used up one of his 9 lives, vets say his extraordinary tale of survival should serve as a warning to cat owners to be extra vigilant during the colder months.
4: It's actually reasonably common to find our friends that have accidentally crawled somewhere where they shouldn't have been going. And dryers are particularly common, mostly because they're so cosy and warm. So always checking our dryers.
2: A lesson both Seema and Manam learnt the hard way.
3: I think we're all very happy he's back. I think he's loving the extra love and care.
2: Isabel Quinlan, 9 News.
1: Still looks a bit grumpy though. Social media influencers are being warned Indonesia has updated its visa rules. It means it's illegal to work or volunteer on a tourist visa, which includes creating or posting content for payment. 1.5 million Aussies travel to Indonesia and its tourist hotspots like Bali each year. Jai Arrow and his partner Barina have secretly tied the knot months after the South Sydney NRL player revealed his diagnosis with motor neurone disease. The couple has shared snapshots of their elopement, their daughter front and centre of the celebrations. Is there a space
5: Meet Mr. and Mrs. Arrow, an intimate family affair celebrating love and life. With their 1-year-old daughter Isla as witness, Mum and Dad said I'd do in a secret ceremony in Sydney on Sunday. Barina sharing the surprise news of their elopement on Instagram today. We did a thing. We can't wait to celebrate with all our family and friends.
6: He kept it a surprise and put it in the group chat yesterday and, you know, all the boys are over the moon. Anything seeing him smiling with his family, his wife and his beautiful daughter, you know, that's what it's all about.
5: The couple brought forward their wedding following Jai Arrow's recent diagnosis with motor neurone disease, the retired Rabbitoh revealing he was a blubbering mess when he laid eyes on his bride. It was an unreal day, but thank God no one was there because I couldn't get a word out and there was snot everywhere. There'll be more celebrations for the beautiful couple with plans for a bigger bash in Italy later this year. Today, the new groom was brought into Maroon's camp. Tomorrow, Arrow will be the toast of the NRL as he delivers the shield for the State of Origin decider. Tiffany Genders, 9 News.
1: a scheduling clash or a royal snub? Buckingham Palace revokes Prince Harry's invite to stay. 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
10: Traffic on the Western Freeway is easing, but it's still heavy through Indooroopilly, Fig Tree Pocket. It's back up to speed for Centenary Highway southbound, and congestion at Springfield Lakes Boulevard has improved. Ipswich Motorway is also a pretty good run now in both directions. There are no delays, and a great run for both the Cunningham and the Warraga highways. 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It's Carol Park. Another check in 15 minutes on River 949 and the iHeart app.
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7: Samsung is a big reason South Korea's share market has beaten pretty much all others lately. A lot of it was built on booming sales of memory chips and semiconductors through companies like Samsung. And the company today flagged its quarterly profit will be 19 times higher than last year. But investors tend to buy the rumour and sell the fact. So even though the number was incredible, Samsung's share price dropped nearly 8% today because investors are worried the company's valuation has simply gone too high. And to be fair, if a 19-fold lift in profit doesn't change their mind, it's possible nothing will. Back at home, and the ASX finished the day lower with mining companies losing ground while banks lifted and WiseTech announced Richard White will step down as chairman. Investors cheered that. The Aussie dollar is buying 69 US cents, 60 euro cents and 51 British pence.
1: The average price for unleaded petrol in Brisbane is $1.68 and $1.66 on the Gold Coast. Diesel is $1.90. RACQ says to keep an eye out for sites charging $1.67 or less with prices increasing. There will soon be added support for those experiencing homelessness in Brisbane. Emmanuel City Mission's Night Sanctuary, set to go from a one-night service to 7 days a week, offering 110 beds each night. The state government funding announced in last month's budget.
16: An absolute game changer, this funding becomes for vulnerable persons in this city and for residents of this, this precinct.
1: The refurbishment of the South Brisbane building is due to be complete by early 2028. Prince Harry has returned to the UK just hours before a decision is handed down in his legal battle against the Daily Mail's publisher. The Duke of Sussex in town for a series of engagements, but security and accommodation snubs have cast doubt over a family reunion with the King.
17: The King in command. Rolling into a fragile family week, cool, calm and collected. Charles visiting the Royal Tank Regiment in Dorset, arriving in an armoured Rolls-Royce, presenting medals to soldiers and learning about operations. As his youngest son returns to Britain, Prince Harry here for engagements to celebrate 1 year to go until the Invictus Games in Birmingham. And in a matter of hours, the long-awaited judgment in his and six other high-profile figures' case against Associated Newspapers will be delivered.
18: Where will Prince Harry stay while he's in London? It won't be here at Buckingham Palace. Officials say he accepted an offer too late to organise staff and other logistics. And the impending decision in Harry's legal battle against the Daily Mail adds complexity. They say the King's constitutional position can't appear as compromised.
17: A spokesperson for the Duke of Sussex saying it's disappointing. Harry was going to be accompanied by Meghan and their two children, but after being denied taxpayer-funded police protection, they're no longer coming to London, but could still join him outside the capital later in the week.
19: And do you think it's time they reunited?
20: In an ideal world, that would be marvellous.
21: It's not just a family thing, it's a country thing. It's a bit embarrassing for the UK, isn't it?
17: In London, Hannah Sinclair, Nine News.
1: New research from Finder shows that millions of Aussies may be missing out on big mortgage savings. The data is showing that around one in three homeowners have never requested a better deal on their home loan. Finder revealing that even just negotiating a 0.5% rate drop could save mortgage payers nearly $60,000 on a $500,000 loan. Next in sport, the build-up to the Origin decider rocked by cheating accusations. Plus, Billy Slater clarifies his coaching future before the Suncorp Stadium showdown. And after sport, what's so special about this humpback calf spotted off the Queensland coast?
22: And it's all about the wind chill factor here on the coast, those gusty southerly winds in that strong wind warning, still reaching 40 kilometres per hour, so it feels like temperature 13 degrees right now on the Goldie. Your forecast not far away.
25: 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We've already ascended past $5,000 and are steadily climbing towards a life-changing $10,000 in cash. You may now unbuckle your seatbelt, try and find something half-decent on the in-flight entertainment, or bore the sucker next to you with photos of your grandkids.
26: River 949, Secret Sound. Cleared for takeoff at 7:35 with Marty and Campo, then touching down again with Hinksy on the flight home at 5.
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1: Good evening. Billy Slater has clarified his coaching future on the eve of the State of Origin decider, hinting he could still be in charge of the Maroons in 5 years' time. Slater also responding to cheating accusations from New South Wales as the Blues attempt to unsettle Queensland in Game 3.
2: The series on the line and potentially his coaching future. Tomorrow night could be Billy Slater's last match in charge of the Maroons.
3: I said what I said on day one of camp, but it's probably been blown out of proportion.
2: Stating he wouldn't sign a new contract, only a handshake deal to remain coach. Today, more clarity.
3: I don't anticipate not being here next year. I could be standing here in 5 years' time doing the same thing. It's like I love this position.
2: Completing their final training run at Suncorp Stadium, the only remaining mystery, Reece Walsh's role and whether he'll play.
3: There's every possibility of all of our players getting on. He's ready to go. If the team needs him in any capacity, Reece is ready to go.
2: Blues greats are trying to unnerve Queensland. Harry Grant targeted for his communication with referees.
4: Well, let's call it what it is. Harry's a cheat. Oh.
3: I didn't hear those comments, but yeah, knowing Gus, I work with Gus every week. I'm sure it wouldn't have been portrayed like that.
2: Laurie Daly struggling to find words to describe how he's dealt with criticism of his coaching.
5: You know, with Origin comes comments, so you've got to put that to one side and you can't sort of focus too much on that.
2: Enlisting the help of Broncos coach Michael Maguire, who led the Blues to victory in Brisbane in 2024.
5: I've always been in contact with Madge. He's been really good over the 6 to 8 week campaign that we've had.
2: The Maroons also find themselves in the rare situation that they aren't heading into tomorrow night's decider as underdogs after belting the Blues in Game 2. Queensland are favourites to clinch the series here tomorrow night.
6: In this four walls, we've got the utmost confidence. If we go out and play our best game, then we'll give ourselves every chance. So
3: I think you'd all agree that this team's got a bit of footy in them. We've got to go and earn that. It's not just going to happen again.
2: Matthew Simbikas, Nine News.
1: Kevin Walters has been asked if he'd consider coming back to coach the Broncos again. Now the club is stuck in a worrying form slump. But first, he has a job to do, fulfilling it with the Kangaroos at the Rugby League World Cup.
7: 100 days to go until we see Kevin Walters coach again, kicking off the countdown to the Rugby League World Cup.
8: This probably will be the strongest competition at a World Cup. So that's needs to be embraced by the coaching staff and also the players.
7: Now in charge of the Kangaroos, securing the Ashes for Australia last year, Walters isn't interested in returning to the NRL.
8: Okay, no, not really. I'm focused on the Kangaroos, and the NRL is a great environment for coaches, but I'm really enjoying this role here with the Kangaroos.
7: But with the Broncos slumping to second last and in need of reviving, is it worth considering a Kevy comeback at Red Hill?
9: Did you ever see a future where you're coaching the Broncos again?
8: Oh, not at the moment, I can't, no.
7: The Broncos' struggles have Reece Walsh in danger of losing the Kangaroos' fullback jersey.
8: He would have to be right in the frame. It's a bit of a question that I'm a little bit tentative to answer, but we know his ability and what he did last year for the Broncos and then for the Kangaroos at the end of the year was something very special. So you know, he's got some time, Reece, now to really show everyone that the sort of player that he is with his football, not talking about it.
7: Australia has won the last three Women's World Cups and Olympic Rugby Sevens convert Tegan Levi has caught the eye of the Gillaroos coach after just one game in the NRLW with the Titans.
10: The conversation isn't necessarily whether she wants to play for Australia, it's whether she can, knowing that she's still got a contract with Rugby Union Australia, and if she was interested in playing for the Australian jersey, I know that we'd definitely add her to our chart for consideration.
7: Jacob Funk, Nine News.
1: A bitter blow tonight for the Wallabies with Queensland fly half Carter Gordon ruled out of Saturday's clash with Thrance due to a calf strain. The Suncorp Stadium test, also a homecoming for prop 10 Yella Tupo. The former Red has spent the past 8 months learning the tricks of French rugby playing in their national competition.
11: Over here, I'm one of the big guys, and over there, I'm one of the small guys. So, obviously, cheating the scrum over there. And, I picked up a few, so I might have my easy this weekend against the Frenchies.
1: Another familiar face for Queenslanders too, Les Kiss, joining Wallabies camp before taking over as coach in 2 weeks' time. The Lions are getting into the state of origin spirit. Even Victorian products, Cam Rayner and Hugh McCluggage, donning Maroons jerseys at training today. McCluggage and Dane Zorko both expected to return against Essendon this weekend for Brisbane's pursuit of a fifth straight win.
12: We have had a good patch, and it's always going to be like that in a footy season. You know, going to have your ups and downs and whatnot. So we just stuck to our process and changed a couple little tactic changes. We just back ourselves and back our ability to for our boys to play with their strengths.
1: Darcy Wilmot will play his 100th consecutive game this Sunday when the Lions host the Bombers at the Gabba. Cristiano Ronaldo's World Cup career is over, leaving the field in tears after Portugal was sent packing by Spain. The European champions breaking the nil-all deadlock in the 91st minute to seal a 1-0 win in Dallas. At 41, Ronaldo leaves the World Cup stage with 11 goals across six campaigns. Spain will face Belgium for a spot in the final four after the Belgians eliminated USA. Alex de Minaur admits he's broken inside after his latest Grand Slam failure, losing in the fourth round at Wimbledon. Still yet to make a Slam semi-final, the Aussie now questioning if his title dreams are out of reach.
13: This felt like de Minaur's major opportunity, his ticket to the quarterfinals and beyond. Instead, there was nothing but disappointment.
14: I do think that, you know, a day like today, my level would have been good enough to get the job done, but I didn't do that. I just didn't show up.
13: The defeat to spirited Italian Flavio Cavoli has left de Minaur questioning his whole approach to the game and even whether his quest for Grand Slam glory is achievable.
14: That's just the brutal reality of it, right? If I don't change, then my goals need to change, right? Because they're going to be unobtainable.
13: The London heat took its toll on spectators.
15: Hello, we have a person that stands fainting.
13: The players sharing a moment in the shade, but de Minaur admits he didn't handle the second week stress.
16: Slip from de Minaur.
14: And not handling the situation well enough and playing with the weight of the world on my shoulders, and, you know, it showed.
13: This is a huge disappointment for de Minaur, as the fifth seed was considered a genuine contender as the men's draw opened up around him. But after this straight sets loss, his Wimbledon campaign has come to an end. The one ray of light on an otherwise dark day, the prospect of his wedding to British tennis star Katie Bolter.
14: That's going to be what's going to help me put this all behind, right? Something very big and important and happy.
13: At Wimbledon, Mimi Becker, Nine News.
1: And tomorrow night on Nine News, we'll have special coverage from inside Suncorp Stadium ahead of that all-important State of Origin decider, joined by Maroons legends Alfie Langer, Darren Lockyer and the King himself, Wally Lewis. Joel,
17: I'll be inside, you'll be inside. A very big night for Queensland.
1: 52,000 Queenslanders inside.
17: Looking forward to it. Thank you, AJ. It's been open for less than a week, but this Barbie installation at a popular Sydney venue has quickly become the target of thieves. The latest incident, three children and two adults ransacking the display at the Gardens of Alexandria on Sunday night. Staff are now gluing and drilling props in place and have contacted police. A rare and exciting sight has been captured by a drone off the Queensland and New South Wales coast. A mostly white humpback whale calf spotted off Cabarita Beach and then again off Stradbroke Island late last week. And while it's not the world-famous Migaloo, the calf is thought to be one of just a dozen in the Southern Hemisphere. The world-first study linking certain vegetables to a healthy heart, how adding one serve a day can make all the difference, and why it differs between men and women. That new research still to come. Gary Youngbury's back with a check on the weather. Gaz, it was another chilly winter's day.
18: Oh, it certainly was, Joel, and we can blame those dominant southerly winds. I'm afraid they will stick around for a few more days. A strong wind warning again tomorrow for the coastal fringe, but some good news in the outlook for your weekend.
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0: reckon healthy eating doesn't have to be boring.
1: I would say I wasn't a salad guy before I started dating Mel, but like she definitely made it taste a lot better.
0: New research from Edith Cowan University suggests when it comes to future heart health and reducing the risk of type 2 diabetes, men and women may benefit from eating different vegetables.
2: We're physically different in terms of muscle mass and fat distribution in our bodies. There's also the hormonal differences.
0: The world first study found men in their 20s who ate more legumes showed significantly lower warning signs linked to heart disease, while women who ate more cruciferous vegetables showed lower cardiometabolic risk. So, what counts? Legumes like beans, lentils, chickpeas, and peas are packed with protein and fiber, while cruciferous vegetables, broccoli, cauliflower, cabbage, and Brussels sprouts, contain compounds linked to better blood sugar control. The findings come from WA's long-running RAIN study, tracking markers like blood pressure, cholesterol, and waist circumference. Researchers say you only need to add one serve a day of the right veggies.
2: These are very small changes that we can make that could potentially have a big impact on our long-term health.
0: And it doesn't have to cost a fortune either. Experts say frozen vegetables offer many of the same nutritional benefits as fresh produce, often at a fraction of the price.
3: I think it's important to highlight only 4% of the Australian population of adults actually meet their fruit and vegetable requirements. If we focus on eating any vegetables, amazing.
0: Andrew Jew, Nine News.
4: Time now for your full weather forecast with Gary Youngbury. Gaz, was there any rain about today?
5: Joel, one or two drops here on the Gold Coast this afternoon, but not into the rain gauges. They were running parallel with the coast, driven from those gusty southeasterly winds. Strongest wind gusts were close to 80 kilometres per hour up around Double Island Point. About 50k here on the Gold Coast with that strong wind warning in place again tomorrow for the Gold and Sunshine Coast. So once again, a little chilly in that breeze. Let's have a look what we recorded with our flyover across the southeast. Bitterly cold overnight and inland. There was a low of minus one this morning in Oakey, 4.7 degrees officially in Ipswich, 12 degrees in the city. Daytime temperatures around the monthly average. The top today, 22 degrees, and that was shared between Brisbane, Ipswich, Archerfield, Caboolture, Gatton, Greenbeck, and the Gold and Sunshine Coast. The weather map, a trough over central Australia will produce showers and the occasional thunderstorm. Gusty southeasterly winds generating showers and cooler temperatures along the east coast. Onshore winds and plenty of moisture will deliver a few showers to the top end. Interstate, the capital, sunny and 21 degrees in Perth. Cloudy and just 13 degrees, that's the high in Melbourne. Hobart, 12 degrees. Some early frost, then fine in Canberra. Showers in Sydney, a shower or two in Alice Springs. Queensland tomorrow, a couple of showers, Cairns and Mackay. Partly cloudy in mid-20s, Rocky and Gladstone. Low 20s, Bundaberg and Gympie. Possible shower, Maryborough. Inland will be partly cloudy in Mount Isa, 27. Sunny and 26, Longreach. 22 in Roma after a low of 4 degrees. Southeast Queensland, a partly cloudy day with the best chance of showers along the coast only. South to southeasterly winds to 25k. Temperatures tomorrow ranging from the high teens to low 20s. Moreton Bay, southerly winds 15 to 25 knots with a strong wind warning for the Golden Sunshine Coast. Brisbane, sunny for the city. South to southeasterly, so top 22 degrees. Your outlook Thursday, the chance of a shower. Friday, partly cloudy with an evening shower. Saturday, sunny, 22. Sunday, partly cloudy and 23. Monday, sunny and 22. Ipswich, Thursday and Friday, partly cloudy, 22 degrees. Saturday, sunny, 22. Sunday, mostly sunny and 23. And Monday, 23 degrees. Looking good in Ipswich. The Gold Coast, a shower or two likely Thursday and Friday. Partly cloudy weekend with 21. Saturday, 23. Sunday, sunny and 22. To Monday. Sunshine Coast, a couple of showers over Thursday and Friday. Partly cloudy weekend with low 20s. Sunny Monday with a low of 10 and a top of 22 degrees. So still those southerly winds again tomorrow, but at least some nicer days the end of the week and looking good for the weekend, Joel.
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7: A final check on your roads tonight. It's all looking pretty good with no accidents or breakdowns to report. Clear through Oxley and Gales to Goodna on Ipswich Motorway, and it's filtered out on the Western Freeway, Intrapilly through Fig Tree Pocket. Looks good end-to-end on Logan Motorway. No hold-ups around Yamanto and Flinders View on the Cunningham Highway, and clear on the Warrego too, both ways, between Ipswich and Toowoomba this evening. It's flu season, and while many recover at home, some may need assistance for expert care close to home. Visit St Andrew's War Memorial Hospital Emergency Centre, North Street, Spring Hill. It's Wal Karak, and more traffic in the morning on River 949 and the iHeart app.
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9: 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Nostalgia gauges are overloading, sir.
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1: 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But the way he's caught his girlfriend is even better. 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
1: 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But the way he's caught his girlfriend is even better. 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
8: How you doing?
9: I'm good. How are you?
8: Yeah, good. What have we got, hump day today?
9: Well, it's Origin Day, isn't it?
8: It is Origin Day. We're going to catch up with the King.
9: Is the King on, right? Okay, fantastic. Well, so he should be because it's Origin Day.
8: Well, that's right.
9: It's only right.
8: Every Origin this year, we've had the King. So I thought I'd make it a theme.
9: Why not?
8: Exactly.
9: Why not?
8: So, go the Maroons. I can't wait, actually. I'm a little bit nervous tonight.
9: Well,
8: we need to win.
9: I know, we do.
8: We need to give it to him.
9: I thought I was going to have my son home, but his best mate. I love when my son wants to do something. I should talk about this later. And his best mate's a bit older than him, right? So he's got his license already. But if he wants to do something, he'll flag it with me. But then the best mate calls me and asks if it's okay because he has to go and stay over there. And yeah, it's like, and now he's got him a job for the day. It would entail him coming this afternoon and watching Origin at my place. That's the little bit that gets him over. I'm
8: Mum,
9: like, right. Because I know.
8: The party pies?
9: Yeah, yeah. And I'm Will's other mum. He calls me and he rings me and goes, Mum. I'm like, what do you want? He goes, oh, well, don't be like that. Don't you want to know how I am? I'm like, no, because you want to hit me up for something. What do you want?
8: Right.
9: And he did. Can he come to my house for Origin? But while I'm here, this happened to me and that happened. Oh. Yeah, all right, mate. Yeah, right. What do you want? Oh, I want to know if he can come to my. He said I had to ask you.
8: Yeah. Well, that's great. Great for Cooper. You need a mate to watch the Origin with. I'll be sitting at home by myself.
9: Here we are. Well, I might come to your place because I will be too. Me and the cat. Cat will get up and move because I'll be yelling at the TV.
8: Feel free to come over.
9: Party pies at your place. I'll bring the pizzas. You have a bite.
8: Yeah. What do we got? 5,900.
9: Yes.
8: That's exciting. It doesn't go off today. New clue tomorrow.
9: Yeah, that's it.
8: It's going up really quick. We'll be hitting 10 grand before we know it.
9: I know.
8: By the end of the year, easy. All right. Join us. 3813194949. It is World Video Game Day today. So we'll throw on some video games for you. Marnie and Campo, River 949. Some.

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2: The biggest clean-up that you've ever had. Explain the story.
3: All right, well, a landlord is facing a damage bill in the tens of thousands of dollars after his property was allegedly used as a meth lab. Not good. A cleaner known as Stains on the Ceiling of the property, this is in Perth, and recommended getting a drug test. And when they came back with the results, off the charts.
2: Yeah.
3: Not good. Not good. So anyway, everything is having to be replaced. Just crazy. Every single room came back with a
2: reading. Here's the 7 News report.
4: A clandestine meth lab has left a rental trashed and the owner facing a repair bill in the tens of thousands. Lucy Murray explains.
5: More than a mess was left behind at this rental. In the walls, methamphetamine.
6: The area is a waste product for methamphetamine cooking.
5: A cleaner recommended a drug test. It came back positive. The result, off the charts. 200 times the safe limit.
7: Everywhere in the house, every room, every living area, top and bottom.
5: And the costs keep coming.
7: I'm out of pocket over $200,000 on the market value of the property. As for the next 10 years, if I ever sell this property, I have to now declare it that it's a contaminated site.
5: With the tenants facing jail time for other offences, it's unlikely they'll contribute.
3: Might be in the big
2: up.
3: House, not available to be assisting with the damage that they've caused. So anyway, it just got us thinking, that's terrible. Like, I really feel for that guy because he has to disclose that that's what's happened there. And I'll tell you, most people will say no, they don't want to rent it and he's stuck with the bill. What's the worst or the biggest cleanup you've ever had to face?
2: Anonymous is online, Marnie.
3: Here we go.
2: Anonymous, what have you had to clean up?
8: Morning, guys. Yeah, I used to work in a big, busy hospital. And they used to deal with knee replacements and artificial limbs and so probably body parts.
3: Oh, God.
8: Really gory stuff.
3: I get it. Being a former nurse, you have to have an attitude about it. Otherwise, you can't do the job, right? I get it, Anonymous.
8: Yeah. Not pleasant.
3: No, no, and you're right. Like, when people whinge about their jobs, you're going in every day going, listen, come and have an hour or two with me while I'm picking up, you know, and putting it in the appropriate bin. You don't want to be putting it in the wrong bin because the hospitals are like that.
8: No.
3: There's specific wastes for every single bin, but yeah.
2: No,
3: yeah.
2: Hang on, you missed a leg.
3: No, exactly. You don't want to be getting the memo. Excuse me. Hey, hey.
2: You left this on the floor.
3: You're not going for morning tea yet because come over here. Yeah, mate. Yeah, no, that's up there. Righto.
2: All right. Well, thank you for sharing, Anonymous.
8: Yeah, thanks, guys. Have a good day.
3: Right, mate. I hope you're doing something but far more pleasant now.
2: What do you use? Sponges?
3: Hey,
2: chucks?
3: No.
2: Brian's on the line. Brian. Brian?
3: So funny. Hello, Brian.
2: Mate, your clean-up, what is
3: yes.
2: it?
3: Yes.
9: Mate, it was actually my old man's clean-up about 30-odd years ago.
2: Yeah.
9: He built this beautiful house up at Riverview in Bundaberg.
2: Right.
9: Concrete slab house. Big bloody flash thing. He imported carpets from England for the kitchen and the bathroom and, you know, carpets all throughout.
3: What? Okay, righto.
9: Yeah, I know.
3: righto.
9: It's a Category 1 cyclone-built house, so it's because it's right on the beach.
3: Mm.
9: Anyway, they put it in the hands of a real estate agent while they went cruising around Australia for about 3 or 4 years.
2: Mm.
9: When they come back, there's marijuana plants growing in the bloody gutters.
3: What?
9: Every, yeah.
2: What?
3: How'd that get up there?
2: Yes.
3: You can't plant it there.
2: Not as bad as a meth lab.
3: Did it just fly in there? Did it just came in with a storm, a couple of marijuana plants?
2: Well, the seeds were in the carpet,
3: that's right,
2: Mike.
3: The seeds are in the carpet.
9: Well, they had to replace every bit of carpet, most of the walls, and the steel frames is Category 1, so it's stronger steel frame house.
3: Yeah.
9: Some of the steel frames were bent. Most of the windows were smashed. The garden shed was flat, and little garden sheds. It was flat on the ground, and the garage is a two door roller door things.
2: Right.
9: the roller doors have been smashed in with the car.
10: No. Oh, so these
11: did
10: people...
11: Did a cyclone actually come in?
10: It sounds like people moved in while they were away, Brian.
11: Or did people do this? Oh. That's full on.
10: Yeah.
9: When the real estate agent did, I was supposed to inspect the place every 6 months.
10: No.
11: Clearly not.
10: Clearly not.
9: Yeah. Ah. But the insurance company wanted to write the house off. They wanted to pull them down.
10: Oh, you
11: can
10: have
11: you write
10: to.
11: A house off?
10: You
11: I can.
10: You can write a house off, yeah.
9: You can, yeah.
11: Oh.
9: Yeah,
11: but,
10: as an auctioneer, I had to have a few of that, those done.
9: He rebuilt it and then bloody, it wasn't the same, so he sold it.
10: Yeah, wow,
11: you
10: that's
11: feel
10: crazy.
11: The same. You wouldn't feel the same. Like that's huge destruction of property, mate. That's unreal.
9: You'd feel violated,
11: yeah.
9: I reckon.
11: Yeah. Oh, for sure.
9: Yeah.
11: For sure.
9: Yeah, but it was a beautiful house, beautiful white flash carpets in it.
10: Yeah, wow.
11: What happened with his fabulous crop that were in the gutters? Did the police come and seize that, or did he manage to get rid of that himself?
10: What was the street value?
9: Yeah. He never told me. He said, "I've had marijuana plants growing in the gutter."
10: Oh, wow, crazy.
11: I've never heard of that before.
10: Nah, like, where thank there's you a will, for sharing, there's a way. Brian.
11: Yeah, thanks, Brian.
10: Wow. Money and Campo.
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12: Seeing some early delays for your run on the Centenary Highway both ways through Jindalee. 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Rosewood-Marburg Road around Uri Road and Rosewood-Marburg Road through Rosewood and Tallagulla. 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Glenelg Grove, another check in 15 minutes on River 949.
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2: Today it is World Video Game Day, Marnie. What was your favourite? Donkey Kong?
3: Oh, Batman's? Yeah, it was Donkey Kong, actually. And then I had a little Hello Kitty game. When Hello Kitty really? Was big, and then it died down, but it's back now. Like, you wouldn't believe. Kuromi and all the Hello Kitty's little mates.
2: My favourite was Galaga. You ever heard of that?
3: Nah.
2: It was like sort of an upgrade of Space Invaders, probably part three. But anyway, you're on. Computer games, my sex. I'm on Space Invaders.
4: Space Invaders.
3: Come on, mate. That's not today. We're not doing that today. We're not going to have that today.
2: Player one.
3: Oof.
2: All right. Have you voted? It's on the Facebook page. Go Space Invaders. You can go Pong if you like.
3: Pong. Remember that?
2: Yeah.
3: Who would have thought that
2: like
3: two lines
2: one.
3: On a computer screen would have kept us amused for hours
2: amazing.
3: And a little dot in between with that funny noise. That's mine, the Pong noise. Boink.
2: I will.
3: Righto.
2: All right, have your vote. Marnie and Campo, River 949. New truck, big lift.

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1: You're waking up with Marnie and Campo on River 949. 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
3: The biggest clean-up that you've ever had. Explain the story.
4: All right, well, a landlord is facing a damage bill in the tens of thousands of dollars after his property was allegedly used as a meth lab. Not good. A cleaner known as Stains on the Ceiling of the property, this is in Perth, and recommended getting a drug test. And when they came back with the results, off the charts.
3: Yeah.
4: Not good. Not good. So anyway, everything is having to be replaced. Just crazy. Every single room.
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8: 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River 949, traffic, every 15 minutes on your way to work.
9: Got some early delays for your run on Queen Street, northbound at Alice Street through Goodna, Mount Lindsay Highway, northbound at Green Road, Bronia Heights, Centenary Highway, northbound through Jindalee, and the M1 northbound through Slacks Creek, Roadworks, Rosewood, Marburg Road through Rosewood and Tallagalla, and also for the Warrego Highway through Carolee and Riverview. 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Glen Allgrove, another check in 15 minutes on River 949.
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7: Hello.
13: Good morning.
7: Origin night. Bring it on. Game 3, Suncorp Stadium. Full house. It will be huge. We've got the King coming up before 9 this morning, Marnie. Yeah, you can't have Origin without the King.
13: No, you can't. Absolutely not. He's always nervous. I'm sure by the time we talk to him, he will be nervous, because he always is.
7: Oh, he's always nervous. Mm. We've got a lot to look forward to tonight, though. I reckon we'll take it out tonight. I mean, we lost game one, only because we had 12 men on the field. So it's exciting. You got your son with his mate coming over.
13: Oh, no, they're going over to his place. Oh. No, he's going over there. So I'll be watching it by myself.
7: you'll be asleep by half time.
13: I will be. Well, it always happens. I go and... the TV on in the bedroom, I jump in. That's the worst thing. I can't do that. I've got to sit outside. If I get in bed and get comfortable, that's it. No matter what's going on, I'm gone.
7: Well, we'll go inside Suncorp Stadium at before 7, actually, with Adam Jackson. My son's going to be there with Adam tonight. Yeah, he's in the dressing rooms. He's excited.
13: I bet he is.
7: Oh, of course he is. Because I always said to him, mate, you'll be in those dressing rooms one day in Origin, thinking that he'd be playing.
13: He's filming. Well, he is. Yeah. You just didn't specify how he was going to be in there. So he's made his way in there.
7: He has.
13: Just be proud. Yes.
7: I am. Today, it is World Video Game Day. Months on My Sex. I'm on player one. All right, have your vote. It's on the Facebook page. You can call us, 3813 1949, and we have 5,800 in the kitty for the secret sound. That's coming up after 7:30. Marnie and Campo for breakfast. River 949.

0: I found that sound effects from Pong, Marnie.
1: Good.
0: Here it is.
1: Oh, hang on. Is it coming?
0: Yeah, that's it.
1: Oh, there it is. Oh, there it is. Oh, yeah, that's it. Out.
0: That's it.
1: Very
0: Pong.
1: Good. Very good. Very good.
0: Yeah, that was pretty much the first video game, wasn't it?
1: My mum and my beautiful sister, we used to go to my mum's friend's place because mum used to work a couple of nights at the vet, right? So we used to go over there for a few hours.
0: Yeah.
1: And we'd have dinner over there and we'd sit down after dinner and we'd get to what he had Pong. Her son had Pong. Oh. So we used to fight. There was three of us, right, with the one TV. So
0: yeah,
1: we'd all
0: yeah.
1: have to have a go. There was always one left out. So you can imagine how that went. Everyone was telling everyone what they should be doing and what they shouldn't be doing because it was such a thing. I just remember that, sitting on the floor, the old 70s shag pile carpet, playing this game on this big box TV that we used to have back in the day. Back in the day. Yeah. Anyway.
0: All right.
1: Pong.
0: Let's go to some honourable mentions. We've got some issues with the phones at the moment if you're trying to get through.

0: song. Monta Video. Or video. It's spelt video.
1: Monta Video. I thought it was Video, isn't it?
0: Yeah, it's Video.
1: Monta Video.
0: Yeah, Monta Video.
1: Yeah.
0: Video killed the radio star. Did it? We're still here.
1: Video's gone.
0: Last chance available, Adam.
1: Let me just read a few comments.
0: Yeah, yeah, yeah.
1: There's a few sermons on the Facebook page this morning. Yes.
0: Okay.
1: Leanne, Marnie gets my vote. Hint, Campo, when you sing like that straight up, you lose votes.
0: Yeah.
1: You got to save it till just before the voting finishes. As much as we like you, that song is not for your singing. Campo for the win today. We fight to survive, trying to stay alive. And then Gail has said,
0: yeah.
1: Oh, my God, it's got to be Campo because he's singing again.
0: Oh, thank you, Gail.
1: It.
0: Much appreciated.
1: Everyone's bad. Look, a lot of them are for me, but then if it's not for me, it's play both.
0: All
1: or
0: right.
1: It's a commenting on your singing.
0: We'll come
1: play
0: back
1: both,
0: with our winner next. River 949.
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3: Still got delays for your run on Queen Street northbound at Alice Street through Goodner, Mount Lindsay Highway northbound at Green Road, Boronia Heights, Centenary Highway northbound through Jindalee, and the M1 northbound through Slacks Creek. Roadworks continue, Rosewood Marburg Road through Rosewood and Tallagalla, and for the Warrego Highway through Carolee and Riverview. 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

0: All right, who's won it?
1: Look, there is votes for both, though. So okay. I'm going to allow both today.
0: Because, are you?
1: Yeah,
0: okay.
1: There's heap of people saying, can we play both? And you know what? I'm going to let that happen today.
0: Okay.
1: I'm going to let you guys have that.
0: We'll start with you then, okay?
1: Okay, all right.
0: Because you think you've won.
1: No, I have won, but that's all right. It's because you're singing. That's what they all said. It's because of you singing. So that's all right, but I'll allow it.
0: Computer games it is. My Sex on World Video Game Day. Marnie and Campo for breakfast. River 949.

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1: 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River 949 traffic. 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
2: Traffic's a little heavy on Centenary Highway through Sumner and towards the bridge at Jindalee. It's also starting to build for the Ipswich motorway through towards Oxley Road and for the Logan motorway at the Mount Lindsay Highway, then through Ellen Grove. Looks good for both the Cunningham and the Warrego. The census is coming this August. 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
4: Hi, it's Tony Thompson with your news update. A police hunt is underway for a man behind several armed carjackings in Logan overnight. Men threatened two people with a knife at a servo in Park Ridge around 8pm, getting away in a stolen Ford before that vehicle was involved in a serious three-car crash in Marsden. He took off on foot before holding up another driver at knife point and a nearby shopping centre and assaulting him, fleeing in the man's Nissan. Anyone with information to Crime Stoppers. Two Ipswich suburbs to be upgraded as part of a new suburban renewal program. The Bevelle and Rosewood pilot programs come off the back of the revitalisation of Ipswich Central. Ipswich Mayor Teresa Harding says it's about ensuring the suburbs grow in a way that meets the needs of future generations.
5: Ipswich City Council's new suburban renewal program is about taking what we've learnt from the revitalisation of Ipswich Central to renew our local centres through community collaboration. Council's looking to invest in our suburbs, improve local amenity and strengthen connections so each community across Ipswich can thrive.
4: Community engagement for the Rosewood Place Plan is underway with locals able to have a say via Shape Your Ipswich until August 2. Consultation for the Bevelle Place Plan is set to open from August 10. And analysts are painting a cautiously optimistic picture for the agriculture sector in the second half of the year, boosted by improved seasonal conditions. Bendigo Bank's mid-year outlook has highlighted increased fuel and fertiliser costs, along with the threat of El Nino conditions and a possible outbreak of bird flu. Eliza Redfern from Bendigo Bank Agribusiness tells us what local fruit, nut and veggie growers can expect.
6: We expect Australia's fruit and nut production to remain elevated over the coming months, but quality is a concern, especially when we're talking about the nut sector. So as a result of that, we're expecting prices to drop for fruit categories and then be mixed for nuts, depending on that quality side of things. Now for vegetables, however, we are expecting prices to actually rise over the coming months.
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7: Hi there, I'm Matt McDonald. Donald Trump has lashed out at NATO allies over their lack of help during the Iran war. Trump has arrived in Turkey for a crucial summit. The president says Europe's unwillingness to help was telling.
8: I was testing to see whether or not they'd be there because I've long said that we help them, but I'm not sure that they'd be there for us. And Italy turned us down. And Germany turned us down and France turned us down.
7: Australians have suffered some of the biggest falls in real wages in the world, and we're being warned that will continue. According to the OECD, real wages in Australia have fallen by 5% since early 2021. Prince Harry has lost his privacy case against the publisher of the Daily Mail and the Mail on Sunday. A judge has ruled that Harry and six others failed to prove allegations of unlawful information gathering. And right-wing UK MP Nigel Farage has resigned from Parliament over a donation scandal. That forces a by-election, but the Reform UK leader will run again.
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7: Argentina's through to the World Cup quarterfinals after a dramatic clash with Egypt, the defending champs coming from 2-0 down to win 3-2. More than 50,000 fans will pack Brisbane Suncorp Stadium tonight for the Origin decider. Queensland will go into the game as favourites. And Suns forward Ben Long's had his two-match ban for a hit on Braden Maynard reduced to one at the tribunal, while the Bulldogs' Matt Kennedy had his one-match ban downgraded to a 5.

0: Online. 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
3: River 949, weather.
4: Mostly sunny, light winds becoming southeasterly at 15 to 20 k's an hour in the early afternoon, then becoming light in the late afternoon. Tops of 21 for Laidley, 22 for Beaudesert and 22 for Ipswich.
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4: Big night tonight at Suncorp, Marnie. We will go there very, very shortly with Adam Jackson, see what's happening in the dressing rooms and whatever else with the boys are doing this morning. And the King, he'll join us before nine, so that's exciting. Go the Maroons. Now, look, it's a perfect day off tomorrow, mate.
7: Well,
4: after Origin,
7: yes. Speaking of Origin, obviously, tonight, and you know, we're halfway through the last week of school holidays, and it's actually got quite cold this week. I mean, it has been cool. It is winter.
4: Yeah.
7: But for some unknown reason, this week, it seems to have been particularly cold. So, I don't know. It's the perfect time to pull a sickie.
4: Yes, it certainly is.
7: So, you know, with all things said, you might look around and go, gosh, I've got people coming over tonight. It's Origin. I want to stay up, have a few drinks, some party food, have a bit of a late night. Kids are here, but they don't have to get up. Oh, I don't have to get up. Or I'll ring the boss. I'm crook.
4: Yeah.
7: So if you're going to pull a sickie, if you were to pull a sickie, I want to hear your best sickie voice.
4: Yeah.
7: And what's wrong? Why you can't possibly get yourself out of bed, or what's going on that you can't come into work?
4: It'll be tough.
7: What's happened? Yes. Yes, cause sit there, and as you're pacing the floor with your coffee, trying to come up with an excuse, run it by us, and we'll, I want to hear it and see if you'll pass it through the boss.
4: You sat up all night watching the post-match conference, Marnie.
7: That's it.
4: 3813 1949.
7: Go.
4: Call us, Marnie and Campo, River 949.

0: River 949, Marnie and Campo for breakfast. The decider at Suncorp tonight, Marnie. Loads of people probably taking the day off tomorrow after a big night.
1: Well, and it's school holidays as well. They're in the last week of school holidays. So and it's cold. Oh, I must tell you, because this is my first winter in my new house.
0: Yeah.
1: I was hoping with all the insulation and whatever else it had in it that I'd be right, Campo. But I went home yesterday and the whole family... Even my son, who gets around in, usually he's just his football shorts, had a jumper on. I said, you're right. He goes, mate, Mum, this house is just, this is nuts. It's freezing. So it is cold, all right? I get it. So I kind of went, all right, you got Origin tonight, last week of school holidays. You might just be sitting there today going, nah, I think I'm going to have to tell the boss that I won't be in Thursday.
0: Well, you might have spent the night at the Caxton.
1: Well, you might. Well, you might be going to one of our locals to watch the game on the big screen. Who knows? But I want your best sicky voice. You've got to come up with some excuse. You've got all these things lined up, stacking up against the fact that you want to get out of bed tomorrow morning. And I feel you. Like, I get you. I get you. So run your sicky voice passes. Give us your best excuse and why you're not going into work.
0: Anthony's in Aratula. He did want to remain anonymous.
1: Well, he's not now.
0: Sorry, Anthony, what's your excuse for not coming in?
2: I can't come in today. I just can't see me coming in today. I can't see.
1: You can't see.
2: I cannot.
0: Oh, you can't see.
1: Oh, right. What's happened? Why can't you see?
2: Well, I can't see me coming into work.
1: Great. I love it. Yeah, boss, I just can't see me getting out of bed and coming to work.
0: I love the crackly voice too.
1: Yes. You've got to have the crackly voice.
2: Sorry about that.
0: No, that's all right.
1: No, you've got the crackly voice.
0: You don't have to apologise anymore.
1: That's it. You got the day off, Anthony. We'll give you the day off if we were the boss. There you go.
2: I'll tell my boss now that I'm going home.
1: Yeah.
0: Good on you, mate. Ewan's in Saddler's Crossing. Ewan, where are you?
3: Morning, Campo. Look, this is only between me and you. I don't want anyone else.
0: Oh, Marnie's here.
3: That's okay, Marnie.
0: Yeah.
3: Did take the doona out and put my feet on the floor, and it was a bit cold. So I thought, well, the best thing for me would be just to stay home today.
1: Look after yourself. All right, but what's the excuse? What did you do? What did you tell the boss?
0: Yeah.
3: I'm sort of thinking that maybe I've got a bit of a runny nose, or my shoes are outside, are too cold to get them.
1: Shoes are outside, it's too cold to get them. Yeah, I'll vouch for that.
3: Should be okay.
1: Okay, give that a go, mate.
0: Just enjoy the day off.
1: No shoes. Good luck. Yeah, stay under the doona.
3: Go the Maroons, eh?
0: Absolutely.
1: Go the
0: Maroons. It's a workplace health and safety issue, mate.
1: It is. If she hasn't got the right shoes. I mean, mind you, they're out the front door, but it's just too cold to get there. I get it. I'm not getting up to get my shoes. Straight under the doona.
0: You poor tootsies.
1: I know. Okay.
0: I get it.
1: Yeah, no. Look, and feel free to pepper your excuse or give us your best, give your Oscar-winning performance on the phone. What are you sending over?
0: We'll sprinkle them through the morning. Marnie and Campo, River 949.
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5: Traffic on Centenary Highway is very heavy from Darra through to the Jindalee Bridge. There's a little bit of congestion for Logan Motorway around the Mount Lindsay Highway and through Ellen Grove. Ipswich Motorway is busy at Centenary Highway Interchange and heading through towards Oxley Road. And traffic's looking really good for both the Cunningham and the Warragah Highways. 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
0: Oh, look, Tony's in Gatton, man. He's got an excuse not to turn up tomorrow. What is it, Tony?
6: I've got the industrial diarrhoea.
0: Oh, that doesn't sound too good.
6: Yeah, it's pretty bad. Yeah. Yeah, I've got the shits with the place.
0: Good excuse.
1: I love it, Tone. Keep them coming. You're making my day.
0: Marnie's mud coming up in minutes.
1: Oh, look, Robert Irwin's family are reportedly concerned over something. I'm going to share with you what that is coming up next.
0: River 949.

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2: Robert Irwin.
3: Oh, Robert Irwin's family are reportedly, well, this reports are saying they're against, he's got a new romance, apparently. But I don't think they're against it. They're a bit concerned about the pace that it's progressing. Right, so Robert seems to have found himself, and he's 22, an American wildlife photographer.
2: Okay.
3: Now, I know he had spoken several times about the fact that he's single and he's open to the prospect of meeting someone. He did mention America too, because he's spending a lot of time over there. And he's only spoken recently about his prospects after the Bonds, after Dancing with the Stars and all of the things that have come out. He was asked these questions by Access Hollywood. Have a listen.
4: Even like single or ready to mingle?
5: listen. There's not much to report. Anyway, it's all good.
3: So, and then I do know his dancing partner said that there was a flurry after he'd spoken a few times and, you know, appeared on the show that she was, like, you know, handling some of his social media requests. But it seems that he has found himself getting rather friendly with an American wildlife photographer. And you know what? That's great, because they do similar things, right? But here's the concern. The Irwins are concerned because he is wanting her. Her name is Ashley. They don't have an issue with Ashley herself, but they do have an issue for the fact that he wants her to come over to Australia Zoo and start doing some work, because obviously she's a wildlife photographer, right? That would work. No, says the family. No, Rob, just calm down. Just take your pace. So he's hoping to integrate her into the family business, wanting her to spend time at Australia Zoo, get to know the family business and become part of the wider Irwin world. No, Mum says no.
2: Doesn't this sound like Steve Irwin bringing over Robert's mum?
3: Absolutely. Yes. Yeah, art imitating life. So anyway, so it comes after Irwin revealed that he actually lives in the middle of Australia Zoo, surrounded by all of the beautiful animal enclosures. He says, yeah, he does, actually. He said, I'm right in the middle of it all. It's amazing and it's cool. My alarm clock exists of the tigers next door every morning roaring. That's what you'd expect Robert to say, other than jumping out the crocoseum in his Bonds, which I think he has mentioned Bonds a few times. If you've been up there, he will mention it and do all of his sponsors and so forth. Anyway, look, watch this space. Terry doesn't seem to be keen on bringing in another female to the fold, but I knew this would happen, because there's been a few quips about Robert's
2: Well, he does continue with Access Hollywood.
4: Everything's great. I got my man sweating now. Listen, I love him.
3: He's such a sweetheart. Like, at the end of the day, good luck to him. And I think it's wonderful she does something that he's really passionate about. Right, quickly, I want to talk about Taylor Swift and Travis Kelce again. I know.
2: No, really?
3: No, it does continue.
2: Okay.
3: This, apparently, they filmed this, right, for a documentary, the wedding. And I did see this last week, that there was barriers up and said film crew on site, right, outside the venue.
2: Okay.
3: So obviously people were told that they weren't allowed to take their phones and so forth. And, they basically said photography, videography, this is happening between this date and this date, and it was all barricaded off. So, yes, NDAs, phones and all of that were confiscated at the stadium. You had to sign your NDA before you go in there. Journalist Rob Ashuta floated the theory, saying that she's filmed this herself. She's paid for it. She's paid for those crews, and she's probably going to edit this herself. What she's going to do with it once she's got the ribbon around it, we don't know. But I guess the fact that, you know, other people were potentially going to film it, she decided to film it herself, edit it up like a small documentary series. There's rumours that the guests were getting it as a memento. Why would you want someone else's wedding? I don't get that. Or maybe she's going to release this for the fans. Like, you know how she went to the cinema and did the whole thing? Maybe she's going to do that.
2: But nothing's private.
3: A Swifty documentary, wedding documentary, is potentially in the works. Yes, I know. Like, I'd be like, here's a few photos of us, and then that's it. This is my day. Like, do you need to have the rest of it? And then there's other reports that apparently people were lining up for food, and it was like, you know, it was like the food court. I don't know. Anyway, that's what
2: Where's
3: I'm hearing
2: the intimacy?
3: Out of it. There is none. I mean, how could there have been? Like, this is just the biggest show I've ever seen in my entire life. Like, it's been nuts. So anyway, wait and see. That's your Mutt. 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
0: Traffic on the Centenary Highway is a busy run from Ipswich Motorway to the Jindalee Bridge. Ipswich Motorway is under speed from Wakehall through towards Darra. Pockets of heavy traffic on the Logan Motorway at the Mount Lindsay Highway and through Ellen Grove. Mount Lindsay Highway traffic's already quite heavy northbound through Boronia Heights. No delays for the Cunningham or Warraga highways. Every minute of every day, a child is admitted to hospital. 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
23: Hi there, it's Tony Thompson with your news update. Police are searching for a male offender involved in several violent carjackings across Logan. The men threatened two motorists with a knife at a service station in Park Ridge at around 8 last night before getting away in one of their vehicles. That vehicle was then involved in a three-car pileup before the knife-wielding offender fled on foot to a nearby shopping centre where he threatened another man, assaulting him and stealing his Nissan. He remains on the run. Police are trying to find a 14-year-old boy reported missing from Brassall since last month. The team was last seen at a Jellicoe Street address on June 22. There's concerns for his welfare due to his young age. His photo and other details can be found on River 949's webpage. A new report is lifting the lid on Queensland's overcrowded and underfunded prison system. The state government's plan to be tougher on crime is colliding with a system that isn't rehabilitating prisoners effectively. That's according to the Auditor General. 12 of Queensland's 13 highest security prisons now housing more prisoners than intended. Grants are available to help support mental health and well-being in rural communities. Local not-for-profit organisations and community groups are being encouraged to apply for a share of up to $300,000 through FRRR's In a Good Place program. Previously, the Somerset Regional Council received more than $8,300 to host a farming community dinner in Esk to help reduce mental health stigma. And thousands of people are set to descend on the Ipswich show grounds for its Winter Meat Feast Twilight Carnival. Event will be held on July 11, showcasing some of Southeast Queensland's top barbecue and specialty meat vendors. Ipswich Show Society President Darren Zano tells us what's in store.
24: Winter Meat Feast is all about food, in particular about barbecued smoked meats, cured meats. It is an absolute food fantasy for those food lovers. You've got to come along and check this one out. Over 100 exhibitors.
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25: Hi there, I'm Matt McDonald. Russia is close to returning to the Olympic fold ahead of the 2028 Games in LA. The IOC has provisionally lifted the suspension of the Russian Olympic Committee, which has been in place since 2023. Donald Trump is insisting the US should control Greenland, not Denmark, after arriving at a crucial NATO summit in Turkey. Trump has held talks with Turkey's president in Ankara, announcing he would lift sanctions against them. He also lashed out at NATO allies for their lack of help in the Iran war. Australia set to pledge $250 million to boost rugby league participation in the Pacific as the PM continues to woo the region's leaders. The money will go towards setting up school competitions in PNG, Fiji, Tonga and Samoa. And three Aussie cities are featured in a list of the top 10 most livable in the world. Copenhagen came out on top ahead of Vienna, with Melbourne coming in third, just ahead of Sydney in fourth, while Adelaide came in at eighth.
11: Elders Real Estate Ipswich. Residential sales and property management. There's an Elders for that. River 949, your sport now.
25: Argentina's staged an epic comeback at the World Cup to advance to the quarterfinals. The defending champs trailed Egypt 2-0 before claiming a 3-2 victory. The Blues are remaining tight-lipped about a possible late change to their starting lineup for tonight's Origin decider in Brisbane. There's talk Cam Murray could start the game at lock with Isaiah Yeo to come off the bench. And Suns forward Ben Long has had his two-match ban reduced to one for his hit on Braden Maynard that sparked a huge melee on Saturday. That's the latest news and sport.
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5: River 949, weather.
21: Mostly sunny with light winds across the day, becoming southeasterly at 15 to 20 k's an hour in the early afternoon, then becoming lighter in the late afternoon. Tops of 21 for Esk, 21 for Boona, and 22 for Ipswich.
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21: Game 3, the decider, Marnie.
0: Yeah.
21: Origin. Can't wait. Suncorp Stadium tonight. Let's go into Suncorp Stadium in minutes with Adam Jackson from Nine, River 949.

0: 9. Marnie and Campo for breakfast. Just got a message from Adam. Marnie's just had to go into a briefing. He'll be joining us again after 7 this morning.
1: Perfect.
0: You want to talk about desserts?
1: Well, actually, yes. I was just looking at this, and ironically so, because it's something I did last night. I want to talk to you about peanut butter.
0: Mm.
1: And I only last night with my daughter went to the pantry, I don't know, about 9 o'clock after I'd been to bed and got myself a rice cake with peanut butter on it. I don't know. I love peanut butter. But there's something that's coming. And I'm not sure. You're either going to love this or you're not going to love this, okay? And Bega are bringing this out. So they're bringing out new flavours of peanut butter, all right? And I didn't see this coming, but I'm actually very pleased.
0: I've never called it peanut butter. It's always been peanut paste.
1: Well, however you want to call it.
0: Yeah.
1: You can say hello to creamy caramel peanut butter and marshmallow raspberry. So there you go.
0: Marshmallow raspberry peanut butter.
1: Yeah. So it isn't actually about upgrading your morning toast, although you can. I would definitely put this on waffles.
0: Yeah.
1: It's for moments when you need a treat. So maybe 3 o'clock, you know, when we're all looking for the sweet snack at 3 and you're tired and you want a cup of you. What can I have? Oh, I can actually – and people will eat this by the spoon or a late night snack like me in the pantry last night at half past nine with peanut butter. Yes.
0: Do you like the crunchy or the smooth?
1: The smooth. Mm. And I also put it on green apples. I'll often have a green apple and I'll put a bit of it on the green apple as well.
0: I've often done that.
1: Yeah. I'll have it like a dip, and I'll do that for the girls as well as a snack. But just the other day when I was shopping, my son and I were there, and he came around the corner. He goes, "Have you tried this, Mum? It's the Cadbury chocolate with peanut butter and raspberry in it." And I said, "No," but he's the one that will try everything new.
0: Mm.
1: So we took that was good. So I'd say this is kind of what this will taste like, but I'd try this. I'm normally not one for those weird combinations, but I'd try it. So where do you sit? If you see this on the shelf and Bega are putting it out, so have a look for it.
0: Yeah, we got calls
1: coming
0: through.
1: Tell me whether you try. I think the creamy caramel would be mine. Actually, I think both.
0: Karen from Dolby's ringing in. Hey, Karen, how are you going?
2: I'm pretty good this morning.
0: So why would you be a fan of this?
2: I'm not sure. I'm really not sure. Sometimes I'm one of those people that just walk down the aisle, see it and go, okay.
1: Yeah.
2: But then I look at the price these days and that's what's going to deter me from it.
1: Well, I don't know how much it is. I know that they're saying that the marshmallow raspberry is going to be for the texture lovers, so as the ones that like the more chunky peanut butter, because obviously you've got the marshmallow in it.
0: Yeah. Are you a peanut paste fan, Karen?
2: I do like peanut butter, honey, and banana together.
1: Ooh, yes, actually, yes, you are right. That is so nice. That is so nice.
0: I never do stuff like that.
1: Yes, no, my daughter loves waffles. It's her
0: you
1: thing.
0: Girls take risks.
1: And, but that is so good.
0: Thank you, Karen.
1: This is going to look like the marshmallow one. It's like Rocky Road. You know what I mean?
0: Yeah. Tone, what are your thoughts? You into the peanut butter with whatever?
3: I don't mind the peanut butter, the crunchy.
1: Yep. Would you go for the raspberry?
3: I don't know about this new stuff. It sounds too Americanized. Next, we'll have peanut butter and jelly together.
0: Oh.
1: you're right. See, that's where I think
0: jelly's just jam.
1: It's just like peanut butter. But, mate, honestly, the chocolate, when I tried it, look, it's not something I'd eat a lot of, but to have it occasionally, I was like, I could do that.
0: Yeah.
1: I don't mind that.
0: The jelly, I worked it out when I went to the States. The jelly, when they say jelly.
1: It's like jam.
0: It's jam. It's raspberry jam.
1: It's not like aeroplane.
0: Danny's in Barony Heights. Hey, Danny.
1: Are you trying it? You're going to have a go?
0: You're not going to try it.
4: Why not? I do eat strawberry jam and peanut paste. I love it.
0: There you go.
1: Well,
0: that's peanut butter and jelly.
1: Yeah. So you'd probably like the raspberry one, Dan, but it's got marshmallow, so a bit like Rocky Road. But I want to try this creamy caramel. I've never thought about caramel, but caramel and peanut butter. And just as Karen said, on toast with peanut butter and banana and honey.
0: Yeah.
1: Actually, you could put it in a smoothie.
4: No, definitely strawberry and peanut paste. Yeah.
0: Right. Okay.
1: All right, Danny.
0: Do you put, you know, with your peanut butter, do you put butter on first and then put peanut?
1: No.
0: People go, what are you doing?
1: I
0: can't have peanut butter without butter.
1: Really?
0: Yeah.
1: Peanut paste, it's like the same as, I mean, Vegemite I have with butter.
0: Yeah.
1: I do that. But it's like jam and butter, I guess. But if you have Nutella, see, my girls love Nutella or hazelnut spreads or the Bischoff, the Bischoff spread like the biscuits.
0: We'll take one more.
1: They just have that on its own.
0: Thousands
1: they don't
0: of calls
1: have
0: coming
1: butter.
0: Through. Marty, what do you got, mate?
1: Right, Marty, are you trying it?
5: I used to love peanut butter, but I did some research on it.
1: Right.
5: And it's no good for people.
0: Really?
5: You're better off going to Nutella.
0: Really?
1: Don't tell my girls that. Mate, they'll have Nutella every day of the week.
5: Peanuts aren't nuts.
1: Right. Peanuts aren't
5: nuts.
1: They're
5: a legume.
0: Well, that's true, actually.
1: Right.
5: They're not nuts.
0: No, nuts are on trees, Marnie.
5: Yeah.
0: Yeah, exactly.
1: Okay, that's fair enough. But aren't legumes still like, you can have legumes. Yes, you've got very technical, Mark. So we're going to have legume paste with creamy caramel and marshmallow and raspberry. Are you averse to that, Marty, or no? Are you going to give it a go?
5: No.
1: Fair enough.
0: Fair enough.
1: No, he said no, definitely not. All right, look out for it on
0: Bring some in.
1: I'm going to try it. I'll let you know. I'll give you a verdict at some point.
0: Marty and Campo, River 9/9.
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7: Congestion's pretty solid for Centenary Highway from the Ipswich Motorway to Jindalee Bridge. And Ipswich Motorway, there's congestion from Wakehall through to Darra. There is build-up for the Logan Motorway through Ellen Grove as you're approaching the Ipswich Motorway. It's a good run for both the Cunningham and the Warrego. 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
4: took on Belgium. Yes, that's what people are talking about. River 949.

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2: Well, look, this all started, the malarkey, before the game between Belgium and the USA, okay? Because the USA's best player wasn't going to be allowed to play, but Trump put in a call to FIFA, Marnie, because he's the president.
3: So, yeah, I did. I spoke to Johnny, who's highly respected, who's produced the most successful World Cup in history by, they say, four times. This referee, who is a little bit suspect, and he gave him a red card. I didn't know what that meant. I didn't think it meant much. Yes, I asked for a review.
2: Yeah, that's right. It upset the Belgians before the game. Yes. They were crying and, you know, calling foul.
4: And saying this is just not on. But anyway, they went on to win.
2: They won 4-1. After 30 minutes, it was 1-1. And it looked like, oh, well, the USA is coming back here. They scored a goal and thought, oh, no. But then floodgates open.
4: Well, that's it. And then they said within 20 minutes of the final whistle, the Red Devils X account posted, overturn this, alongside a photo of, I can't say their names. Romelu?
2: Don't try.
4: Celebrating scoring the team's fourth goal in the final minutes of the game. And then to add insult to injury, Belgian stars started to perform the Trump dance, doing that hand jerking and hip shimmying made famous during his 2024 election campaign.
2: Well, the best meme I saw yesterday was the referee holding up a red card and the USA guy holding up a Trump card. Anyway, this is the celebration after one of the goals yesterday. Yeah, yeah. One of the players, he put his hand to his ear like a telephone and then did this yap signal.
5: Have a listen. Coventry there. Here's Lukaku!
2: Lukaku. Looks like he's on the phone to FIFA.
5: Rounds off. A quite brilliant afternoon for Belgium.
2: Saying you might got a red card, but I got missiles.
4: Yeah, look.
2: And they're pointed at you if our player doesn't play.
4: It's just no. Oh, yeah. Now, the Red Devils were seen on the broadcast gathering in a circle on the goal line and mimicking the moves following the stoppage time strike. Mm. So, yeah, doing the Trump dance and doing all of this. Yeah, they obviously were not happy and absolutely sticking it back to the USA. Going,
2: people took
4: it
2: so seriously, Marnie.
4: You need to get Daddy up there, the president, to make a few calls. Watch what we can do.
2: It was hilarious watching Trump make that speech yesterday, because all the people behind him were just laughing.
4: I know.
2: It was funny.
4: It is funny. It's ridiculous. Anyway, I told you it happened.
2: Yeah.
4: I was like, of course he would do that, and he did, and now they've lost. So I haven't heard any word from Trumpy on that, the fact that they've lost. Have you heard any word
2: of that? No, but watch out for the Trump cards at Suncorp tonight.
4: Yeah. Can we call a friend?
2: That's what people are talking about. River 949.
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5: Traffic's getting a little on the heavy side for the Centenary Highway, Ipswich Motorway to Jindalee Bridge, and also for Logan Motorway at the Mount Lindsay Highway and through Ellen Grove. Ipswich Motorway is not too bad. There is a bit of build-up around Centenary Highway. It is starting to build for the Cunningham Highway westbound towards the Willowbank turnoff. 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It's Carol Park, another check of 15 minutes on River 949.
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7: And that's Tony Thompson with your news update. A hunt is on for a man behind several carjackings and a crash in Logan. Police say at around 8 last night, the male approached two drivers at a service station, threatening them with a knife and demanding their keys. He then fled the scene before crashing into two other vehicles, before again leaving the scene, before allegedly attacking another person and stealing their car. Anyone with information to Crime Stoppers. Ipswich City Council is launching suburban renewal projects at Bevel and Rosewood. Community engagement for the Rosewood Place Plan is underway, with the community able to have their say via Shape Your Ipswich until August 2. Meanwhile, consultation for the Bevel Place Plan is set to open from August 10. Mayor Teresa Harding says it follows the revitalisation of Ipswich Central.
8: Rosewood and Bevel will be the first locations where we will develop place plans to give the community an opportunity to help shape the future of these important local centres. The place plans will set out a shared vision and an action plan for public spaces, for community facilities, businesses, heritage, arts and culture.
7: A mixed forecast for key commodities has been highlighted in Bendigo Bank's Australian Agriculture Mid-Year Outlook for 2026. It's fairly positive in Queensland, with cattle prices easing, improved cropping potential and robust fruit nut yields. Eliza Redfern from Bendigo Bank's Agribusiness with the outlook for the rest of the year.
9: Overall, the outlook for Australian agriculture is cautiously optimistic after that relatively favourable start that we've had across most regions, and also the expectation of firm commodity prices as well. Now, that said, there is the dry 3-month rainfall outlook and also geopolitical uncertainty too, which really could swing that dial to far more negative footing.
7: And another cold night in Ipswich and the southeast. Amberley saw temps drop to 10 degrees around 6:30 this morning. Thankfully, not as cold as yesterday, with temps around 5 degrees. According to the Weather Bureau, the frosty conditions in the last couple of days have been due to a cold front coming up from the south.
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10: Hi there, I'm Matt McDonald. Thousands of Telstra users are reporting issues across the network this morning. A number of outage websites are reporting a spike in problems, while customers have taken to social media to vent about having no connection.

0: election. Telstra says it is looking into it. Donald Trump's wasted no time stirring the pot at the NATO summit in Turkey. Trump has criticised allies for failing to help out in the Iran war, singling out the UK, France, Italy and Germany. He says while they didn't actually need their help, it needs to be a two-way street.
1: You know, why are we spending hundreds of billions of dollars and they're not there for us? We've always been there for them.
0: Prince Harry has described the loss of his legal action against tabloid The Daily Mail as an obvious and complete whitewash. And economists are warning of more pain to come, with Australia having among the biggest falls in real wages in the entire world. According to the OECD, real wages here have fallen by 5% since 2021.
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0: Argentina survived a huge scare at the World Cup, coming from 2-0 down to defeat Egypt 3-2. Switzerland and Colombia are nil all at halftime in their clash this morning. It's do or die for Queensland and New South Wales tonight in the State of Origin decider in Brisbane. The Blues go in as underdogs after being thrashed in Game 2. And the Suns' Ben Long will now only miss one game for his hit on Braden Maynard after having his rough conduct charge downgraded at the Tribunal. That's the latest news and sport.
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3: River 949, weather.
6: A mostly sunny day ahead with light winds becoming southeasterly at 15 to 20 k's an hour in the early afternoon, then becoming light in the late afternoon. Tops of 22 for Laidley, 21 for Bow Desert and 22 for Ipswich.
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6: Good to see you, Marnie.
9: Good to see you too.
6: $5,900 worth of secret sound. That's after 7:30 this morning. We will catch up with Adam Jackson live from Suncorp Stadium very, very shortly. Origin 3, the decider tonight. Can't wait. 50,000 screaming maroon fans.
9: Should be good. Actually, I forgot. I just said to you, my son's going to his friend's place, but Mum's coming tonight. So
6: oh,
9: Mum and
6: good.
9: I, oh, could you imagine? I'll just say, Mum, be quiet. I'm talking through the football.
6: That's not going to happen.
9: And then she'll ring my stepdad.
6: Yeah.
9: Because he yells, and he won't answer the phone because he'll be like, gosh, I get to watch it on my own without Ray knacking on the couch. Yeah.
6: You and Ray together. You,
9: oh, no, I'll go to bed. No, because Mum, no, yes, Mum will be talking. So I'll be like, Mum, be quiet.
6: Now, look, sometimes it's just better to get the professionals in, Marnie.
9: Oh, look, yesterday my son he's literally pulled his entire bedroom out and we've had to resort things and but I've got this light I wanted to put in. There's a few things that are at home that I've got a list of jobs, right?
6: Yeah.
9: And it was something that I was about to attempt myself and he's told me, no, that's just not the best option for me to attempt. But I said, mate, listen, I've renovated that many houses.
6: Oh.
9: And anyway, you know, he's his father's son because his dad's a tradesman and now he thinks he's a tradesman. Oh, anyway, okay. I do want to talk about some DIY disasters. I haven't encountered any at this time, but there is something that could have been a disaster I was about to attempt yesterday. But, yes, if you've done anything at home or you go, look, I'm going to do it. I've got this.
6: Mm.
9: Share with us next because we've all been there. We've all thought that we are the Scotty Cam of our house.
6: I got a quote yesterday.
9: We've done something we shouldn't have done. What have you attempted to do and it's gone wrong? Share with us next.
6: 3813 1949, Marnie and Campo for breakfast.

0: Move 949, Marnie and Campo for breakfast. Well, yesterday, actually, Marnie, I got a quote as to put some bats in my walls for a bit of soundproofing.
1: Oh, yeah.
0: Because the kids are complaining. You know, they share bedrooms side by side, right?
1: Oh, right. And, yeah. So the noise between both of them.
0: Yeah. And Georgia says, oh, Dad, I can hear Sam through the wall.
1: Oh, right.
0: I need it changed. I said, yeah, no worries. I'll do it.
1: I'll do it, right. Okay. Bats, okay, that would be a bit difficult because how are they going to get bats anyway?
0: Well, you have to take the wall off.
1: Yeah, I know.
0: Okay.
1: And then re-sheet it and then what? Yeah, re-jiprock it, I guess.
0: And yesterday I sort of looked at starting and Georgia said to me, because she's home on school holidays, Dad, can you get someone reeled in to do this?
1: Yeah.
0: Real.
1: Yeah, I know.
0: Can you get someone? Okay.
1: I get it. So as I said, my son is reorganising his room since we've moved because he was injured and whatever. Yeah. We've never really set his room up properly and he had stuff from his dad's place. And anyway, it's all ended up a nightmare. So everything was out into the kitchen and lounge downstairs yesterday. And we've got this massive big dome industrial light, which when I moved, he said to Mum, I think I wouldn't mind this hung in my room. And I said, yeah, mate, that's great. So I've gone in there yesterday and he's caught me up on a chair and he's like, what are you doing? And I said, well, I'm just putting a mark over here because I think it will look better here.
0: Yeah.
1: Because I have done interior design camp. I am qualified to do this stuff, but I'm not qualified to install. And I said to him, do you reckon if we just cut a hole in that and I find out we've got the plans of the house where the wiring is? And he just, his face glossed over. He goes, you're not going to touch it. I said, no, I'll get. He said the same thing. You need an electrician. I said, well, yes, but I'm going to push it in the position of where I need it to be.
0: Yeah, yeah.
1: He's like, Mum, please do not attempt anything electrical, which I won't. I'm not qualified to do that. But I was going to just get it up there in a kind of way. He's like, no, do not. I'm not even allowed to hang pictures on the wall because he reckons I don't know where the stud is. I said, I do. You just get the hammer and you duk-duk along the wall until you hear the noise.
0: This report came through this morning about this guy.
1: Have a listen to this guy. Yeah. Listen to what he's done.
2: The quest for a heated toilet seat is a noble one.
0: Yeah.
2: But for a guy in Montana, paying for a professionally made one seemed like a waste of money. Why buy when you can DIY with a couple of cheap heating pads and a roll of duct tape? He successfully engineered a throne of warmth and comfort.
1: No.
2: For a few glorious moments, he was living in the lap of luxury. That is, until the faulty wiring and flammable plastic decided to have a disagreement, and the seat burst into flames while he was sitting on it.
0: Ouch.
2: He got his heated seat, all right.
0: Oh, you can smell the burnt hair.
1: Oh. Gosh,
0: Anne Marie's on the line. G'day, Anne Marie.
1: Hello,
0: how are you
1: going? What have you done?
3: How are you going? Well, we did some plumbing at a house we bought in Paradise Point a long time ago.
0: Yeah.
3: And it was like a stormwater drain. We ran out of pipe before the concrete truck was coming. So I used Glad Wrap and sticky tape. And then they poured the slab. We sold the house. Happy days.
0: Don't give us the address. I don't want to know.
3: I'm not.
1: No. Glad Wrap.
0: Oh, stop it.
1: Jeez, Anne Marie, I'll be watching you if you get the Glad Wrap out. Yeah. I mean, what's she going? Where is she going?
0: Yeah.
1: What's she going to do?
0: So how did you actually do it?
3: I could use heaps of it. And tape.
1: And duct tape.
3: It was watertight, I'm pretty sure.
1: Well, it seems to be. Yeah, seems to be. Good on you, mate. Well done. There you go.
3: Thank you.
1: Glad Wrap. Many uses for it. Hmm. Around the building.
0: Oh, I'm just thinking, how do you do it? You know, I'm thinking.
1: Well, what did you put right around the edge of the end of the pipe, I guess?
0: Yeah.
1: I gather. Yeah,
3: well, it was a gap. Yeah, yeah, it was a gap between the end of the pipe and the drain pipe coming down.
1: Around that. Yeah, I see now. So there's a little hole in the middle.
3: Yeah, and just sort of made a bit of a sleeve, you know.
1: Yeah.
3: Glad Wrap.
0: What did it save you?
1: Yeah, yeah. And then
3: Well, so the concrete truck was coming and I didn't have time and I didn't want to go back to the hardware store because, you know, when you get plumbing pieces, you normally have to go back 10 times because you always get the wrong bit.
1: Oh, I might always get the elbow for some reason. And why am I getting an elbow? I don't know. I need the elbow. But I get it. Yeah.
0: Yeah.
1: Oh, well
0: You're
1: done,
0: a genius.
1: Yeah,
0: you're a genius.
1: Are. Gee, the tape must have been good. Holding it together. Yeah, good on you. That's it. There you go.
0: I love it. I'm thinking, I could do that.
1: There's always an answer to a problem.
0: Yeah.
1: Always.
0: 100%.
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5: Traffic's very heavy for Centenary Highway northbound Ipswich Motorway to the Jindalee Bridge, and there's congestion on the Ipswich Motorway from Wakehall through to Darra. Some build-up for Logan Motorway traffic at the Mount Lindsay Highway and through Ellen Grove. Cunningham Highway traffic is starting to build westbound at the Willowbank turnoff. 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It's Carol Park. 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
0: You're looking at something on Marketplace.
1: Yeah, I was. Yes. I am looking for something. I'll share with you what that is. But I want to know, if you've ever bought anything on Marketplace, have you ever seen a weird description or people give you too much information? Because I actually want this item, but now that the lady's told me what she said in the ad, I don't want it. I'm going to share with you what she said. It's almost like a story time on Marketplace. What have you seen on Marketplace? What story have you got? I'm going to share with you what's happened to me with this now, and I don't know what to do. You need to help me out.
0: Call us 3813 1949. Marnie in Campo for breakfast.

0: River 949, Marnie and Campo for breakfast. Now, what are you buying on Marketplace?
1: Well, I need a new handbag, all right? Yeah. So I've been looking around for ages and I never know what I want. But I bought the one that I've got on Marketplace about 5 years ago. Now, the lining inside of it's all ripped, right? So I keep losing things down the side of my bag. And my daughter said to me the other day, Mum, just get yourself a new bag.
0: Yeah.
1: I mean, I've got millions of other bags that are lovely, but I won't use them every day. I just want an everyday bag, Campo. I can throw all the bits in, right? So I'm on Marketplace. And I found this bag and I've gone, oh, that's good. That's not too expensive. I'll just grab that. That'll do.
0: Well, how much is it?
1: Well, it's only $50.
0: Okay.
1: And pickup is in Charlotte Park. But it was the description that got me, okay? Because I like the bag. It's Marc Jacobs, a little bit of a designer bag.
0: Is it?
1: I'm a bit fancy. But she's got on here, bought by the ex and no longer wanted.
0: Yeah.
1: And I brand name, so check out the pictures. Like, I can feel the terseness in the advert straight away. Yeah. Bought by the ex, no longer wanted.
0: But we're hearing
1: story. Yeah, I'm hearing a life story, but I've now got a connotation about the bag because it's from the ex, right? And clearly I can feel the angst through the text and the message and how she's posted up the sale. I now don't want the bag, but I like the bag because I feel like, I don't want to have a bag that the ex has bought, and there's clearly drama and tension.
0: Well, you could be down the street and the ex might see you and go, I bought that bag for my ex.
1: What are you doing with the bag? Anyway, I just felt like it could have bad juju. I've had enough drama with exes. I don't need someone else's ex's juju. So I thought, oh, no, I don't want it. But I thought, well, why would you put that up in your ad? Why can't you just sell the bag? I don't want to know that you're not with your ex and he bought it for you and you don't want it anymore. I just wanted the bag.
0: I do. I want to hear the life stories.
1: I do not. I just, now it's put me off. I've unsaved it from my list and I'm like, no, I'm moving on. I'm going down to your Manto Central. I'll find something else today. Yeah. But I'm like, okay, why would you do that?
0: I don't know.
1: Sarah's with us. Sarah.
0: Yeah. Sarah from Oxley. Hey, Sarah.
1: Have you ever had that happen or have you experienced that before?
2: I've never had that happen to me, but I do know people give a reason to legitimise the sale because there's a big business in stolen handbags and selling them online.
0: Oh.
2: I used to work at Strand Bags and people will come and steal like the big brand bags by the handfuls and then resell them at markets and online. Our security would actively look for people selling these items to try to catch them.
1: Oh, wow. Right. I never thought about that, Sarah. There you go. Okay.
2: Yeah.
1: So they, fair enough. All right.
0: So telling a story about your ex legitimises it.
1: Sarah, she could have just
2: said, the security away.
1: She could have just said unwanted gift from grandma. I would have gone, that's fine. I'll take it. Now that the ex has touched it, I don't want anything to do with it. I don't want anything to do with it.
0: You can see the security. They're going, that's not stolen. That was given to her by the ex.
1: Some ex she doesn't want anything to do with. Thanks, Sarah.
0: Oh, Sarah.
1: All right, yeah. No worries.
0: Sarah's an expert.
1: I'm still not buying the bag.
0: River 949.
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6: Traffic's fairly heavy for Centenary Highway from Sumner to Jindalee and Ipswich Motorway. A bit of congestion around Centenary Highway interchange. Looks like it's starting to ease for the Logan Motorway at the Mount Lindsay Highway westbound, but still quite built up through Ellen Grove towards the Ipswich Motorway. Bit of queuing happening for the Cunningham Highway westbound at the Willowbank Ipswich Rosewood Road turnoffs. It's Her July at Priceline Pharmacy. 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Another check in 15 minutes on River 949.
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16: It's
4: Tony Thompson with your news update. A knife-wielding thief is on the run following a carjacking spree across Logan. Police say the man threatened a woman at a service station in Park Ridge around 8 last night before holding up another man and stealing his Ford, which was involved in a three-car crash just 20 minutes later. He fled the crash on foot before targeting a man at a nearby shopping centre who was threatened and assaulted, with the offender getting away in his Nissan. This witness telling Nine it was chaotic.
16: Seen the crash, and there was kids there. They were behind the car and they seen what happened, and they were telling the police that the guy ran up that way and jumped into another car.
4: There's concerns for a 14-year-old boy missing from Brassall in the Ipswich region. It comes as police are seeking urgent public assistance to find the teen. He was last seen at a Jellicoe Street address on June 22. His photo and other details can be found on River 949's webpage. Queensland's prison system is buckling under pressure, colliding with the state government's tough on-crime stance. According to the Auditor-General, our prisons are failing to rehabilitate prisoners due to overcrowding and underfunding. 44% of Queensland prisoners are returning to jail within 2 years of being released, while 12 of the state's 13 highest security prisons are now housing more prisoners than intended. And Ipswich is gearing up for the Winter Meat Fest, set to bring people together to enjoy the region's best barbecue and specialty meat vendors. The Twilight Carnival is held each year, but this is the first time it will focus on meats. Ipswich Show Society President Darren Zano says there'll be a variety of food trucks, live country music and carnival rides.
17: We have local vendors. We've got vendors from out of town as well, and we've done everything possible to try and find a full assortment of different meats, cured meats and different foods from basically all over the world.
15: River 949, your national news now.
18: Hi there, I'm Matt McDonald. Telstra says it's investigating an issue affecting thousands of customers across the country. Users are reporting issues with mobile calls and data connections. Telstra says if people are having trouble, they should try again. The International Olympic Committee has opened the door for Russia to return to the Games, provisionally lifting the country's suspension. Russian athletes have been banned from competing under their own flag since 2023 because of widespread doping and the invasion of Ukraine. IOC President Kirsty Coventry says they want to ensure all athletes have the chance to compete
19: and not be held responsible for their government's actions. But we've also been very clear that we do not condone any violence and war around the world.
18: NATO leaders have announced billions of dollars in defence deals on the first day of a crucial summit in Turkey. And Melbourne has just pipped Sydney in a list of the most livable cities in the world. Melbourne was ranked third, with Sydney in fourth, while Adelaide made it to eighth place.
20: Experience the next level at Brothers, built on community, proudly Ipswich.
15: River 949, your sport now.
18: 3 goals in 13 minutes has saved Argentina's World Cup campaign. The defending champs coming from 2-0 down to defeat Egypt 3-2 and advance to the quarterfinals. More than 50,000 fans will pack Brisbane's Suncorp Stadium tonight for the State of Origin decider. Queensland to go in as favourites to clinch their 26th series. And Suns forward Ben Long has had his two-match ban for his hit on Braden Maynard reduced to a one-match ban at the AFL Tribunal. That's the latest news and sport.
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15: River 949. Weather.
5: Mostly sunny with light winds across the day, becoming southeasterly at 15 to 20 k's an hour in the early afternoon, then becoming lighter in the late afternoon. Tops of 21 for Esk, 21 for Boona and 22 for Ipswich.
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2: Sonia's in Oakey. Now, she's having trouble with Telstra this morning, Marnie, and had to call us from her home phone. How are you, Sonia?
3: Yeah, not too bad. The old copper line's still working.
2: I've got issues with my Telstra at the moment.
4: Saying that to me, and I just thought it was internet. But no, there are people on Telstra at the moment who are having issues. Yes. So we had phone issues this morning too, so everyone's having a few issues at the moment.
3: And I don't even know. You guys can let somebody else take my place in the secret sound because I have no idea. I was just letting you know that we got no phone.
4: Oh!
2: Oh, so you weren't ringing for the secret sound.
4: You were ringing for
2: you got
4: the
2: through.
3: No, darling, I was just ringing to let you know we have no telephone and I've had to try. I tried ringing my son's boss to say, hey, we're at the front waiting because they had the gates locked.
2: Oh, yeah.
3: And
2: yeah.
3: I'm like, why is my phone not ringing? And then I've come home and looked on the internet and I tried to send a message to one of my sons and it just come up that the service is unavailable.
4: Yeah, yeah. Yes, I did too. For my son, I've just sent him a message with a job to do and it said it was undelivered.
2: Yeah.
4: Not delivered. And I was
2: everything I've sent people this morning is not delivered.
3: The service is back up and running. So it's whoever's linked with Telstra. So I'm Audi plan. So, of course, Telstra's Audi.
2: Mm.
3: So there's a lot of people without service. So I don't know if you can get the 000 service at all. I don't know.
2: Yeah, well, good question.
4: Yeah.
2: Anyway, while you're here, have a crack. Here we go.
4: What do you want, Sonia? You have a go.
2: Yeah, what do you think it is? It's worth $5,900.
3: Opening and shutting the closet door.
2: Marnie.
4: Look at you laughing. How funny would it be if you were right?
2: Oh,
4: hey?
2: How funny.
4: How funny.
2: Is she?
3: Oh, mate, I'll put myself. Oh, I'll get myself on the two.
4: No, darling, it's not correct. But listen, thank you for calling us. All right,
3: I hope to listen out for it next time. Hey.
4: All right, sweet, no problem. And I hope you've got where you need to go, and everyone knows, and if you can hear on the radio,
3: everyone's at work and safe now. It's the main thing. I was just worried, you know, like what's going on.
2: No, good one. Thank you, Sonia.
4: Thanks, mate.
2: Have a great day.
3: Thanks, guys. Have a lovely day.
2: You too.
3: Bye.
2: Thank you. Oh, there you go. Wasn't even ringing for the secret sound.
4: No,
2: got through though. Janelle is in Glencoe. You got issues with your phone this morning?
5: No, I'm not with Telstra.
2: Right, okay.
4: Thank you. Okay.
2: She's on the mobile.
4: You're on the mobile. You're fine. So Janelle's got service. What's the secret sound, Janelle? Have a go. Have a crack.
5: Okay, I'm having a go. Is it perhaps flicking like a strong rubber band that's wrapped around perhaps a metal or wooden box?
2: Have we had that one, Marnie? Something similar.
5: I must have missed that one.
4: It's not.
2: Oh, keep trying, Janelle. And Jennifer's in Laidley. Hey, Jen, how are you going? First time caller, Marnie.
4: Welcome.
6: Good, thank you.
2: Have a listen to this. It's worth $5,900. How are you going to spend it?
6: Oh, I'm going to upgrade my van.
2: Oh, nice one.
4: Caravan or like a car?
6: No,
4: van?
6: It's a camper van.
4: Oh, camper van.
2: Fabulous.
4: Nice.
6: Yeah, I'll get solar and upgrade.
4: Good on you.
2: Good work.
4: Jen. I'm after a camper trailer I'm after at the moment. I'm thinking about it.
2: I'm at that age too. I want to go start caravanning and camper vanning.
4: Mm-hmm.
6: It's beautiful, beautiful country, Australia.
4: It is. You can go anywhere, mate. I get it. All right. Well, let's get you some solar on the top there. What do you got?
6: I think it's a party popper.
2: Party popper.
6: You know the ones that look like you when you go to parties and they're sort of shaped like a little bottle and you pull the cord and they pop?
2: Marnie?
4: No.
2: Oh. Wow.
4: That's what we would be doing, Jen, if you won.
2: Absolutely.
4: And upgrading the solar.
2: Yeah.
4: But
2: thank you, Jen.
4: Not right now.
2: Have a great day.
6: Thank you too, bye.
2: There you go, man. No party poppers in that one.
4: No party poppers going on.
2: Jackpots, $5,950. Doesn't go off this afternoon with Hinksey. Tomorrow, new clue at $6,000. How quickly is it going up? 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
7: Traffic is quite busy for the Cunningham Highway westbound through Yamanto and towards Perga Middle Road. There aren't any delays at the moment for traffic on the Warrego. That's a good run between Mount Crosby Road and the Ipswich Motorway. A little bit of congestion for Ipswich Motorway Centenary Highway interchange, but it looks like Centenary Highway is easing through Jindalee. 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
2: 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Hey, Clara. It's a nice name. From Dad John and Mum Kathy.
4: Happy birthday. Lee is turning, well, I'm not sure how old Lee is, but it's Lee's birthday, and it's from all the family, and his mates have popped in there as well from Riverview. Well done. Happy birthday.
2: The inside info, Marnie, from Suncorp Stadium. 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
2: Joining us from Suncorp Marty, Adam Jackson from Nine News. Good morning, Adam. How you going, mate?
3: Yeah, pretty good. This is the best day of the year for a Queenslander. Not only an Origin decider, but on home turf in Brisbane at Suncorp Stadium, the best footy stadium in the world.
4: Pretty much, mate. That's it. Doesn't get much better, does it?
3: Yeah.
2: Nice.
3: And it's been a long time since we've actually played a game at Suncorp Stadium, so this is the equal longest stretch between games in Brisbane. So game one last year was the last time we played, so the last four have been either in Sydney, Perth or Melbourne. So can you imagine how fired up our Maroons boys will be to that essentially a rare chance to play at Suncorp Stadium in the past couple of years.
2: Yeah, I know. Now, look, the Blues have, I think, made five changes since game two.
3: Yeah.
2: How's that looking for tonight?
3: Yeah, vastly different looking team. A player to boo will be Liam Martin because he'll be up in our faces about our own captain, Cameron Munster. He'll be brought into the team to try and annoy him and stifle him in attack. And another one too, Jack Bostock from the Dolphins. A lot of Dolphins fans out there. Jack Bostock's a genuinely good bloke. We used to cheer on him in the NRL, but tonight he's in the opposition making his Origin debut after a great run of form for the Finns.
2: I don't wish him unwell, but I can't help myself.
3: This is a hard situation,
2: Yeah.
4: Well, I mean, I guess when you look at, I guess, our local side with the Bronx, they've had a shocking run. So, I mean, it's a bit like, all right, well, let's hope that, you know, the combination team on Queensland side could get it across. I mean, what, are we coming in as favourites? I have heard that.
3: Yeah, it's a rare situation. So often we're underdogs instead of Origin. But because of how well we've played this series, we obliterated them in the MCG by 20 points. Even game one, we lost game one, but it almost felt like Queensland dominated game one because if Kalen Ponga doesn't get sent off, Queensland holds on to win. So, yeah, it's a rare situation for Queensland being favourites, but that increases the expectation. And I guess the Blues, look at it, they've got nothing to lose because people are riding them off. So it's one of those really dangerous situations.
2: Well, how about this for stats, Marnie? Since the beginning of the three-game Origin series in 1982, there have been 10 deciders played in Queensland. Seven have been won by Queensland, one draw and three by New South Wales. They're pretty good odds.
3: That's it. Yeah, especially at Suncorp Stadium, it's like that extra player for the team. And what makes us Queenslanders a bit more confident this one too is our coach, Billy Slater. Just seeing him in camp, he's so meticulous with his preparation, dotting his I's, crossing his T's. There was fears that this could be his last game coaching the Maroons, but he kind of walked back those comments at his press conference yesterday. So I expect Billy Slater to be around for at least next year coaching Queensland. And if he wins tonight, it'll be his fourth series win from 5 years. So he's got a bit of the magic touch for the Maroons.
4: Not bad odds.
2: And what about the any injuries or anything that you heard of or anything like that?
3: It's been pretty smooth sailing for the Maroons. So we've had Patrick Carrigan, who's been out for the Broncos for the past month or so with that ankle injury. Mm-hmm. So this will be his first match for a while, but he's trained fully. We've been told he's ready to go. He'll come in and inject off the bench. Also with Jeremiah Nene, his first game of the series, he killed it for the Cowboys in his last game, big win over the Panthers. So he could be a bit of an X factor off the bench. And also the Reece Walsh situation. We don't know whether he'll play because he's that 19th man role, rather 18th man. So, it could be a bit of psychological warfare on the Blues of when they do bring Reece Walsh in. And I think the only time Reece Walsh plays if we're down and with about 15 minutes to go and need points, or if Kalen Ponga gets injured. But in a way, it's playing on the Blues' mind.
2: Has anyone ever been set off twice? I don't think so.
3: Definitely not. Hopefully that doesn't happen.
2: That's
4: And poor old Reece, every time he comes out, they just target him. They go, here he comes. So it's like, use him wisely.
3: Having him on the field with Ponga and Sam Walker and Munster and Harry Grant and the Hammer and Cobbo could be very exciting. You also look forward, if Queensland do win, who gets player of the series? Wally Lewis medalist, could be potentially Sam Walker or Selwyn Cobbo. So, extra point of excitement there tonight.
2: Well, we're talking to Wally before nine, so I'll ask him that question,
3: The king.
4: The king. Yeah.
2: The king is alive and well.
4: I know.
2: All right, Adam.
4: Thanks, Adam.
2: I think my son's in the dressing rooms with you tonight, so that's going to be
3: a
2: bit of fun.
3: Yeah, look forward to seeing him. He was a lucky charm last year. I think we were down there in game three in Sydney.
4: Hopefully he is tonight too, mate.
2: Absolutely. Don't blame him if not. Thank you, Adam.
4: Bye,
2: make sure you're watching it. When's it all start tonight? When's the coverage?
3: Yeah, we'll have extended coverage of the news from 6 p.m. So we'll have you inside the sheds. We'll have stuff with Alfie and Darren Lockyer, and then straight into 7 o'clock coverage of Wide World of Sports.
2: Yeah, 9 and 9 now. Go and check it out. Adam Jackson, thank you from Nine Sport, River 949.
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4: Traffic is quite busy for Centenary Highway, northbound around Jindalee, but earlier congestion looks like it's easing. Ipswich Motorway is a little caught up around Centenary Highway interchange. Cunningham Highway westbound through Purga, traffic has also started to improve. No problems for the Warrego between Mount Crosby Road and the Ipswich Motorway. 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It's Carol Park, another check in 15 minutes on River 949 and the iHeart app.
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7: Hi there, it's Tony Thompson with your news update. A police hunt is underway for a man behind several armed carjackings in Logan overnight. The man threatened two people with a knife at a service station in Park Ridge around 8 p.m, getting away in a stolen Ford. Before that vehicle was involved in a serious three-car crash in Marsden, he took off on foot before holding up another driver at knife point and a nearby shopping centre and assaulting him, fleeing in the man's Nissan. Anyone with information to Crime Stoppers. Fire has destroyed a shed at a waste management facility at Wellcamp. Queensland Fire Department says that crews were called to the Amara Road side just before 4 yesterday afternoon. Three crews brought the blaze under control 2 hours later. No one was injured. The Toowoomba Regional Council has closed the Wellcamp dump today. A new suburban renewal program aims to revitalise the centres of two local suburbs. The Bevelle and Rosewood pilot programs come off the back of the success of revitalisation efforts in Ipswich Central, showing how suburban renewal can improve an area. Ipswich Mayor Teresa Harding says that Council is looking to build on that success.
8: Council is committed to delivering suburban renewal across Ipswich and encourages residents to be part of shaping their local communities. The Rosewood consultation is open now through Council's Shape Your Ipswich website until the 2nd of August. The Bevelle consultation will run from the 10th of August to the 20th of September. This is the community's chance to help shape the future of their local centre.
7: And the agriculture sector can be cautiously optimistic in the second half of the year, according to the Bendigo Bank's Australian Agriculture Mid-Year Outlook report. Things are looking up with strong red meat prices, improved cropping potential and robust fruit and nut yields. But Eliza Redfern from Bendigo Bank's agribusiness tells us there are some challenges that lie ahead.
9: The next 6 months are really going to be defined by what impact the conflict in the Middle East continues to have, so for input costs and for the broader economy as well. But we're also looking towards that drier weather forecast. At the same time, there's also been the arrival of the H5N1 avian influenza strain, which is also a potential headwind.
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10: Hi there, I'm Matt McDonald. Telstra is still looking into an issue affecting thousands of customers right across the country. Users started reporting problems with mobile calls and data connections several hours ago. All states appear to be impacted. However, there are no reports of concerns with 000 calls. China's missile test in the Pacific has been a topic of hot discussion at the NATO summit in Turkey. Defence Industry Minister Pat Conroy is representing Australia at the talks. He's told Nine NATO is just as concerned about the test as we are.
11: It's another example of how we're all interconnected. There's no such thing as a regional conflict. All conflicts are global now.
10: Economists are warning of more pain to come with Australia having among the biggest falls in real wages in the world in the last 5 years. And Australia set to pledge $250 million to boost rugby league participation in the Pacific as the PM continues to woo the region's leaders. The money will go

0: towards school comps in PNG, Fiji, Tonga and Samoa.
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3: River 949, your sport now.
0: Argentina staged an epic comeback at the World Cup to advance to the quarterfinals. The defending champs trailed Egypt 2-0 before claiming a 3-2 victory. The Blues are remaining tight-lipped about a possible late change to their starting lineup for tonight's Origin decider in Brisbane. There's talk Cam Murray could start the game at lock with Isaiah Yeo to come off the bench. And Suns forward Ben Long has had his two-match ban reduced to one for his hit on Braden Maynard that sparked a huge melee on Saturday. That's the latest news and sport.
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3: River 949. Weather.
6: A mostly sunny day ahead with light winds becoming southeasterly at 15 to 20 k's an hour in the early afternoon, then becoming light in the late afternoon. Tops of 22 for Laidley, 21 for Bow Desert and 22 for Ipswich.
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6: Oh, Marnie, special edition for Beat the Bowser. It's the holidays coming up after 8:30 this morning.
9: We'll get into hopefully giving you some fuel for wherever you're off to today with the fam.
6: Well, that's right. Origin, we were just talking with Adam Jackson from Nine a little earlier.
9: He's excited. He's so excited. But listen, I was just thinking, of course, yes, we are school holidays. It is Origin tonight. And you might well be just sitting there going, I may not just go to work tomorrow. Look, I may go in today and have to go home partway through the day and just not be there tomorrow. So I want to talk about, if that's you, and you've got yourself in a situation where you'd like to pull a sickie. I want to hear your best sickie excuse.
6: You might be at the Caxton all night.
9: Well, you might be. You might be.
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1: and more Marnie and Campo. 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
2: It's the decider at Suncorp tonight, Marnie. Loads of people probably taking the day off tomorrow after a big night.
3: Well, and it's school holidays as well. They're in the last week of school holidays, so and it's cold. Oh, I must tell you, because this is my first winter in my new house.
2: Yeah.
3: I was hoping with all the insulation and whatever else it had in it that I'd be right, Campo. But I went home yesterday and the whole family, even my son who gets around in usually he's just his football shorts, had a jumper on. I said, "You're right." He goes, "Mate, Mum, this house is just this is nuts. It's freezing." So it is cold, all right? I get it. So I kind of went, all right, you got Origin tonight, last week of school holidays. Mm, you might just be sitting there today going, nah, I think I'm going to have to tell the boss that I won't be in Thursday.
2: Well, you might have spent the night at the Caxton.
3: Well, you might. Well, you might be going to one of our locals to watch the game on the big screen. Who knows? But I want your best sickie voice. You've got to come up with some excuse. You've got all these things lined up, stacking up against the fact that you want to get out of bed tomorrow morning. And I feel you. Like, I get you. I get you. So run your sickie voice passes. Give us your best excuse and why you're not going into work.
2: Anthony's in Aratula. He did want to remain anonymous.
3: Well, he's not now.
2: Anthony, what's your excuse for not coming in?
4: I can't come in today. I just can't see me coming in today. I can't see.
3: You can't see?
4: I cannot.
2: Oh, you can't see.
3: Oh, right. What's happened? Why can't you see?
4: Well, I can't see me coming into work.
3: Great. I love it. Yeah, boss, I just can't see me getting out of bed and coming to work.
2: I love the crackly voice too.
3: Yes. You've got to have the crackly voice.
4: Sorry about that.
2: No, that's all right.
3: No, you've got the crackly voice.
2: You don't have to apologise anymore.
3: Yeah, no, that's it. You got the day off, Anthony. We'll give you the day off if we were the boss. There you go.
4: I'll tell my boss now that I'm going home.
3: Yeah.
2: Good on you, mate. Ewan's in Saddler's Crossing. Ewan, where are you?
5: Morning, Campo. Look, this is only between me and you. I don't want anyone else.
2: Oh, Marnie's here.
5: That's okay, Marnie.
2: Yeah.
5: Did take the doona out and put my feet on the floor, and it was a bit cold. So I thought, well, the best thing for me would be just to stay home today.
3: Look after yourself. All right, but what's the excuse? What did you do? What did you tell the boss?
2: Yeah.
5: I'm sort of thinking that maybe I've got a bit of a runny nose, or my shoes are outside, are too cold to get them.
3: Shoes are outside, it's too cold to get them. Yeah, I'll vouch for that.
5: Should be okay.
3: Okay, give that a go, mate.
2: Just enjoy the day off.
3: No shoes. Good luck. Yeah, stay under the doona.
5: Go to the Maroons, eh?
2: Absolutely. It's a workplace health and safety issue, mate.
3: It is. If he hasn't got the right shoes. I mean, mind you, they're out the front door, but it's just too cold to get there. I get it. I'm not getting up to get my shoes. Straight under the doona.
2: You poor tootsies.
3: Oh, no. Okay.
2: I get it.
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6: Not so bad at the moment for traffic on the roads. It is very heavy for Centenary Highway again from Sumner through to Jindalee. But Western Freeway is a good run, and even Ipswich Motorway has started easing towards Oxley Road. There are no holdups for the Cunningham or Warraga highways. 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
2: Robert Irwin.
3: Oh, Robert Irwin's family are reportedly, well, this reports are saying they're against, he's got a new romance, apparently. But I don't think they're against it. They're a bit concerned about the pace that it's progressing. Right, so Robert seems to have found himself, and he's 22, an American wildlife photographer.
2: Okay.
3: Now, I know he had spoken several times about the fact that he's single and he's open to the prospect of meeting someone. He did mention America too, because he's spending a lot of time over there. And he's only spoken recently about his prospects after the Bonds, after Dancing with the Stars and all of the things that have come out. He was asked these questions by Access Hollywood. Have a listen.
4: Even like... single or ready to mingle?
5: listen. There's not much to report. Anyway, it's all good.
3: So, and then I do know his dancing partner said that there was a flurry after he'd spoken a few times and, you know, appeared on the show that she was like, you know, handling some of his social media requests. But it seems that he has found himself getting rather friendly with an American wildlife photographer. And you know what? That's great because they do similar things, right? But here's the concern. The Irwins are concerned because he is wanting her. Her name is Ashley. They don't have an issue with Ashley herself, but they do have an issue for the fact that he wants her to come over to Australia Zoo and start doing some work because obviously she's a wildlife photographer, right? That would work. No, says the family. No, Rob, just calm down. Just take your pace. So he's hoping to integrate her into the family business, wanting her to spend time at Australia Zoo, get to know the family business and become part of the wider Irwin world. No, Mum says no.
2: Doesn't this sound like Steve Irwin bringing over Robert's mum?
3: Absolutely.
2: Yes.
3: Art imitating life. So anyway, so it comes after Irwin revealed that he actually lives in the middle of Australia Zoo, surrounded by all of the beautiful animal enclosures. He says, yeah, he does, actually. He said, I'm right in the middle of it all. It's amazing and it's cool. My alarm clock exists of the tigers next door every morning roaring. That's what you'd expect Robert to say, other than jumping out the Crocosseum in his Bonds, which I think he has mentioned Bonds a few times. If you've been up there, he will mention it and do all of his sponsors and so forth. Anyway, look, watch this space. Terry doesn't seem to be keen on bringing in another female to the fold, but I knew this would happen because there's been a few quips about Robert's
2: Well, he does
3: life.
2: Continue with Access Hollywood.
4: Everything's great.
5: Everything's great.
4: I got my man sweating now. Listen, I love him.
3: He's such a sweetheart. Like, at the end of the day, good luck to him. And I think it's wonderful she does something that he's really passionate about. Right, quickly, I want to talk about Taylor Swift and Travis Kelce again. I know.
2: No, really?
3: No, it does continue.
2: Okay.
3: This, apparently, they filmed this, right, for a documentary, the wedding. And I did see this last week that there was barriers up and said film crew on site, right, outside the venue.
2: Okay.
3: So obviously people were told that they weren't allowed to take their phones and so forth. And, they basically said photography, videography, this is happening between this date and this date, and it was all barricaded off. So, yes, NDAs, phones and all of that were confiscated at the stadium. You had to sign your NDA before you go in there. Journalist Rob Ashuta floated the theory saying that she's filmed this herself. She's paid for it. She's paid for those crews and she's probably going to edit this herself. What she's going to do with it once she's got the ribbon around it, we don't know. But I guess the fact that, you know, other people were potentially going to film it, she decided to film it herself, edit it up like a small documentary series. There's rumours that the guests were getting it as a memento. Why would you want someone else's wedding? I don't get that. Or maybe she's going to release this for the fans. Like, you know how she went to the cinema and did the whole thing? Maybe she's going to do that. But
2: nothing's private.
3: A Swiftie documentary, wedding documentary is potentially in the works. Yes, I know. Like, I'd be like, here's a few photos of us, and then that's it. This is my day. Like, do you need to have the rest of it? And then there's other reports that apparently people were lining up for food, and it was like, you know, it was like the food court. I don't know. Anyway, that's what
2: Where's
3: I'm hearing
2: Where's the intimacy?
3: Out of it. There is none.
2: None.
3: I mean, how could there have been? Like, this is just the biggest show I've ever seen in my entire life. Like, it's been nuts. So, anyway, wait and see. That's your Mart. 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
1: River 949, traffic, every 15 minutes on your way to work.
14: Centenary Highway is still a heavy run northbound from Darra to Jindalee. Ipswich Motorway is under speed as you're approaching Oxley Road eastbound direction. Western Freeway traffic's looking really good and there are also no delays or problems for the Cunningham and Warraga highways. Get the model year 26.5 Ford Ranger Black Edition from 53k drive away at participating dealers. 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Another check in 15 minutes on River 949 and the iHeart app.
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17: Hi, that's Tony Thompson with your news update. Police are searching for an armed thief who stole cars at knife point in Logan last night. The male offender stole a Ford from a man at a service station in Park Ridge around 8 p.m. before crashing it into two other vehicles. A short time later, he took off on foot to a nearby shopping centre where he threatened another man, assaulting him and stealing his Nissan. Police are asking for our help to find a 14-year-old boy reported missing from Brassall last month. Teen was last seen at a Jellicoe Street address on June 22. He was wearing a school uniform with a white and blue navy pinstripe shirt. His photo and other details can be found on River 949's webpage. The new Lockyer Valley Correctional Centre is helping easing pressure on Queensland's overcrowded prison system. Corrective Services Commissioner Paul Stewart made the comment responding to a new Auditor General's report, which found the state's prisons overcrowded and underfunded. The report shows 12 of Queensland's 13 high-security correctional facilities are operating above capacity. Grants are available to help support mental health and well-being in rural communities. Local not-for-profit organisations and community groups are being encouraged to apply for a share of up to $300,000 through FRRR's In a Good Place program. Previously, the Somerset Regional Council received more than $8,300 to host a farming community dinner in Est to help reduce mental health stigma. And Winter Meat Fest Twilight Carnival is expected to draw a crowd this weekend. The event is on from 3 p.m. to 8 p.m. at the Ipswich Showground. There'll be top barbecue and specialty meat vendors alongside a variety of food trucks. Ipswich Show Society President Darren Zano explains what else you can expect.
18: We have kids entertainment. We have a mini fair. Of course, our Twilight event is like a carnival. So it's a carnival atmosphere. We've got singers and we've got performers and dancers. There's something for everyone and certainly will be a great afternoon and evening for the whole family.
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19: Hi there, I'm Matt McDonald. Tens of thousands of Telstra customers remain offline this morning because of an outage impacting all parts of the country. Those who are impacted are unable to make mobile calls or connect to data. However, it's understood 000 calls are not affected. The telco says it is still investigating the issue. The US has begun fresh strikes against Iran. US Central Command has confirmed it's in response to attacks on commercial vessels in the Strait of Hormuz. It says Iran's aggression was unwarranted, dangerous, and a violation of the ceasefire. Ukraine President Volodymyr Zelensky has pressed NATO for air defence systems amid Russia's increased attacks. Zelensky is expected to meet with Donald Trump and other nations as he calls for more help to counter Moscow. And experts have issued a grim outlook for Australia's economy, with growth set to remain low. Deloitte Access Economics has revised its GDP forecast down to just 1.3% for this financial year.
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19: Novak Djokovic has won an epic five-setter at Wimbledon, beating third seed Felix Auger-Aliassime in a match that lasted over 5 hours. He'll now face Jannik Sinner in the semis. Switzerland and Colombia have gone into extra time after their World Cup clash was locked at nil-all after regular time. And the Blues admit they're up against it in tonight's Origin decider. New South Wales has only ever won 3 of 10 deciders in Queensland, but the last one was only 2 years ago. That's the latest in news and sport. We'll be right back.

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1: Mostly sunny with light winds across the day, becoming southeasterly at 15 to 20 k's an hour in the early afternoon, then becoming lighter in the late afternoon. Tops of 21 for Esk, 21 for Boona, and 22 for Ipswich.
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1: Oh, you got to get to the game somehow, Marnie, and you need fuel to do it. 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
3: That's not really good for you, is it, if you're the designated driver? Oh, well, all right. 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I don't blame you. Give us a call. 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
2: Sandy's in Withcott. G'day, Sandy. How you doing?
3: I'm well. How are you guys this morning?
2: Great. Good. Thank you. What are you driving?
3: Good. I'm driving a Kia.
2: Okay. I got a Kia.
4: You do?
2: We got two Kias at home. All right. Great on fuel. That's what they are good on.
3: They are.
2: Brilliant. All right. You're going to the Origin tonight. You're taking all your friends, eh? Designated driver.
3: Yeah, exactly.
2: We need
4: like
2: fuel to go, man.
4: She says something like that.
3: Yes.
4: All
3: that
4: right, Sandy, you know how this works. You just need to yell stop before that Bowser hangs up. Where it will go, nobody knows. And that's
2: here
4: up to you.
2: We go.
0: $79. $82. $84. $92.
2: Oh, no! It gotcha!
4: Sandy! Oh. It went before you got there.
3: Did it really?
2: Yes.
3: Oh, my
2: gosh!
3: Oh, so close.
2: Oh, so close, no. But yet so far.
3: Oh, well, then the break.
2: I know. Let's hope the Maroons get up and have a win.
3: Yeah, that's exactly right. Go Queensland, yay.
2: Thanks.
4: Oh, Sandy, you're a good sport.
2: Yeah, see, your friends aren't going now. Just can't take them.
4: No, no.
2: Just got no fuel to get there.
4: Staying home, watching it at
2: home.
4: That's
2: right, bad luck, guys.
4: Yeah, with a party.
2: It's on the big screen.
4: From Coles.
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5: Centenary Highway, traffic's very heavy from Sumner through to Jindalee. Ipswich Motorway is still slowing up towards Oxley Road in the eastbound direction. Cunningham Highway's busy around Middle Road at Perga if you're heading through towards Ipswich Boona Road, but there are no major problems for the Cunningham or for the Warrego. There's the Queensland we love and the one we fear, and it takes an unwavering resilience to call both home. Suncorp Insurance, resilience never rests. It's Carol Park, another check in 15 minutes on River 949 and the iHeart app.
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0: wait for something more. Cause I gotta have faith.
1: I gotta have faith.
0: Because I gotta have faith.
2: River 949, Marnie and Camp over breakfast. All hail the king. He joins us. Wally Lewis, good morning.
3: Good morning, yeah. Let's hope it's going to be an even better day.
2: Yes.
4: I hope so, well,
2: better
4: man.
2: Evening. Now, Wally, I've got to say something. July 8, which is today, was actually the date of the very first State of Origin in 1980. How's that? Yeah. How old does that make you feel?
3: It makes me feel extremely older, knowing that. Oh, but I was just happy to be there, mate. That was, I've got to say, probably the biggest day of my life. Being on the field with the great Arthur Beetson and a whole pile of Queensland legends, and I was a 20-year-old kid that had dreams about playing footy, and to be able to achieve success that night and walk off and just see the headlines in the paper the next day about Queensland success, it was fantastic. It was probably the biggest day of my life.
4: And we had newspapers then, Wal, when they got delivered. You could go down and get yourself on the front page, you know, not like now. You've got to read it online, mate. You've got to go, hang on, I'll just Google that and I'll forward the link to my mates because I'm in the paper. That's right. You could cut it out. Mum had it on the fridge. Exactly.
2: Well,
4: exactly.
2: You know, technology these days. Well, I just got a message before saying, hey, Campo, can you phone Wally's partner? Because the phones are down.
4: Oh, yeah, that's right. I know, that's right. Back in the day, it was all landline, mate.
3: Yeah, had
4: that's
3: to get right. The wife's number in, so yeah. That was it. We've been trying to get other calls through on different lines and just haven't been able to do so.
2: Yeah.
4: Well, we got you, mate, we got you. Now, I always say to you when we chat, and it's always usually at this time before we sign off, are you nervous? Because you're usually just now starting, the nerves start to kick in.
3: Yeah, sure am, and certainly, you know, the Queenslanders have really produced some proud displays. And what's the reason for the nerves? Well, I guess it's New South Wales have made just a couple of changes, and they're quite smart ones. But certainly the performances that the Queenslanders produced in their last effort were absolutely fantastic. And to see the way that a whole bunch of guys performed, considering they didn't quite have as much experience as what New South Wales has, but what they did have even more of was determination and the will to win. And it was absolutely fantastic, their efforts. This time around, they certainly won't be short of support playing at Suncorp Stadium, but it'll also inspire the New South Wales team a hell of a lot as well, knowing that over the years, that's probably been the venue for some of their best performances when they are out to insult the Queensland crowd.
4: Yeah, true, mate. Very, very
2: true. We've seen them insult you by throwing cans years ago. You won't get that at Suncorp anymore, though, Wal.
3: Thankfully that won't be part of it, but I could remind the fans that they're quite welcome to do so at the Blues players whenever they feel that.
2: We don't condone that.
4: No, we're not meant to be inciting bad behaviour here, Wal, but I get it. I think, you know, everyone feels that spirit in their heart. Now, yeah. I mean, we've said to, I mean, Walsh, he's on the bench, isn't
2: Reece
4: he?
2: Walsh.
4: He's 19th kind of man
3: Reece
4: at
3: Walsh,
4: the moment.
3: Yeah.
4: Yeah, so I know every time he goes out, he's targeted. So I think, you know, if they use him, they're going to have to use him very strategically for a set time and purpose. Otherwise, New South Wales or any opponent always goes Walsh. As soon as he puts his foot out there, it's on.
2: Mm.
3: Yeah, I guess so. And, you know, you mentioned the golden word there, targeted. That can often be a recipe for disaster. When you're trying to target one player in particular, he'll come on the field and all of a sudden players tend to forget about what their pattern is in defence. So they just want to go out there to belt the living daylights out of one player in particular. They'll head his way, perhaps leaving gaps open. And I'm sure he'd be smart enough, Reece, to see the big boys coming at him with the knowledge that he could hand it on to somebody else.
4: Exactly.
3: Perhaps come up with a try-scoring opportunity.
2: Let's
4: Cobbo.
2: So.
4: Go Cobbo. Yeah. Go Cobbo.
2: We've got some amazing attack. Yeah. Now, Wally Lewis medal, that'll be announced tonight. So who have you got?
3: Oh, I'm not allowed to mention that at all, but it's it's pretty much the guys that came up with Player of the Match awards in the first two games will probably be a step ahead.
2: Okay.
3: But there's been some wonderful players, and I think Sam Walker's a guy that not a lot of people knew too much about prior to kickoff in the very first State of Origin game this year, and they're absolutely amazed with his performance. I think I pretty much say this every year to you guys that Harry Grant, I'm president of the Harry Grant fan club whenever he gets onto the field. He is a performer. He comes up with creativity in attack. Plays. He's not a big man at all, yet he comes up with some very powerful defence and is one of the toughest players on the field. And then there's a bloke, Reuben Cotter, in the back of the Queensland
2: pack.
3: He's
2: from my hometown,
4: yes,
2: the Serena.
4: Yes, I know. Reuben?
3: Oh, boy, what a performer this bloke is. And I got to watch him playing, in club football for a couple of years and got to realise what a wonderful player. He's just one of those guys that every other player in the team loves to have beside them in pressure situations.
2: What a great player he is. And Maxi Plath, I think he's awesome too.
3: Yeah. Oh, yeah. And to have him on the bench, able to come on and be able to give the other players a little bit of a rest, but by the same token, create doubt in the mind of the defenders immediately when he comes off and increases the speed that the game's being played at. That is a massive bonus for Billy Slater as the coach of Queensland. And they've also got another guy that does it at the Broncos with monotonous regularity in Pat Carrigan. He's just one of those guys, and he can probably cover front row and second row a little bit to give the big boys up front a little bit of a rest.
2: Yep. We'll leave it there, Wal. What's the score? What do you got?
3: I think this is going to be unbelievably tight, this one. I'll back the Queenslanders, but there will be not too many opportunities offered by both sides. It'll be a two-point win to Queensland. I'm very hopeful, but to do so, they're certainly going to have to dictate terms in the battle of the big forwards.
2: Yeah.
3: That's where that's going to be played. But one bloke we've got to, I'm not a big Roosters fan, but that James Tedesco. He's a pain in the backside for me because he just makes sure that he attacks at every opportunity and he never gets tired. He just goes searching for opportunities and they're opportunities Queensland can't afford to offer.
2: No, always a pleasure. Wally, thank you so much. Go the Maroons.
4: Thank you so much.
3: My pleasure. Go the Maroons.
2: State of Origin, the decider kicks off tonight, 7 p.m. exclusive live and free on Channel 9 and 9 Now. What a night it's going to be, eh?
4: Amazing. All right.
2: Have a great day, Marn.
4: Have a good one.
2: River 949.
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19: River 949 traffic.
20: There is a crash at Meadowbrook Logan Motorway westbound. The vehicles are on the left shoulder before the Logan Lee Road off-ramp. Traffic is still kind of busy for Centenary Highway northbound as you're approaching the Jindalee Bridge and through Sumner. No delays on the Western Freeway. It's looking really good for traffic on both the Cunningham and the Warraga highways. It's a little bit of a build-up for East Street northbound at Brisbane and Limestone Streets in the city. 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Limited time only. If you spot anything on the roads, give us a call on 38131949. It's Carol Park. Another update next hour on River 949.
21: Got a house, driveway, car?

0: van. The vehicle crashed into three cars a short time later, but the suspect fled on foot and allegedly assaulted a third victim before stealing a Nissan from a nearby shopping centre. This witness telling Nine it was chaotic.
1: Seen the crash and, like, there was kids there. They were behind the car and they, like, seen what happened, and they were telling the police that the guy, like, ran up that way and jumped into another car.
0: Toowoomba Regional Council has closed its waste management facility at Wellcamp today following a shed fire. Emergency services were called to the Amara Road site at just before four yesterday afternoon. Three crews brought the blaze under control 2 hours later. Thankfully, no one was injured. Investigations are continuing. Two Ipswich suburbs to be upgraded as part of a new suburban renewal program. The Bevel and Rosewood pilot programs come off the back of the revitalisation of Ipswich Central. Ipswich Mayor Teresa Harding says it's about ensuring the suburbs grow in a way that meets the needs of future generations.
2: Ipswich City Council's new suburban renewal program is about taking what we've learnt from the revitalisation of Ipswich Central to renew our local centres through community collaboration. Council's looking to invest in our suburbs, improve local amenity and strengthen connections so each community across Ipswich can thrive.
0: Community engagement for the Rosewood Place plan is underway, with locals able to have their say via Shape Your Ipswich until August 2. Consultation for the Bevel Place plan is set to be open from August 10. And train commuters can expect changes to rail services this week. Trains will be replaced by buses on Ipswich, Rosewood and Springfield lines from 9:30pm to last service on Thursday night due to track closures. Services will return to normal on Friday morning.
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4: Hi there, I'm Matt McDonald. Telstra's confirmed its outage is nationwide as it continues to identify the issue. Customers first reported problems before dawn, with users unable to make mobile calls or connect to data. Telecommunications Industry Ombudsman Cynthia Gabert has told the ABC tens of thousands of people are affected.
5: It really is having a massive impact on everyone's day-to-day life and shows how essential mobile services really are for us.
4: The ceasefire in the Middle East is hanging by a thread, with the US launching fresh strikes on Iran. It's in retaliation to attacks on at least three commercial vessels in the Strait of Hormuz. Russia is close to returning to the Olympic fold ahead of the 2028 Games in LA. The IOC has provisionally lifted the suspension of the Russian Olympic Committee, which has been in place since 2023. And Prince Harry's described the loss of his legal action against the publisher of the Daily Mail as an obvious and complete whitewash. A judge dismissed the case brought by Harry and six others.
3: Elders Real Estate Ipswich. Residential sales and property management. There's an Elders for that. River 949, your sport now.
4: Switzerland's through to the World Cup quarterfinal after beating Colombia in a tense penalty shootout. They play Argentina after their 3-2 win over Egypt. Novak Djokovic is into his eighth straight Wimbledon semi-final after an epic five-set win over Felix Auger-Aliassime. The Blues and Maroons are about to take their team walks in Brisbane ahead of tonight's massive State of Origin decider. And the Suns have reportedly made inquiries about Pies superstar Nick Daicos in a potential bold trade move. That's the latest news and sport. K&R
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3: River 949 weather.
9: The Wednesday forecast looks like this: 22, partly cloudy at times. Blue skies for the moment. Possible shower for tomorrow, down to 9, 22. Then 22 for Friday, partly cloudy. And then looks like a mostly sunny Saturday before a couple of showers on Sunday. Gatton 12, Rathbase Amberley 17, Toowoomba 13.
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0: 94 minutes, non-stop music, Hump Day Wednesday. 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The 80s. Lionel Richie locked in. Train. Baby Animals, big banger from the 90s. This next band played in Surrey at the Hazelmere Fringe Festival. Dusting off the cobwebs. And Gary, how does he warm up for a show?
1: I feel very excited about playing some loud music. Yeah. And having a boogie and a headbang. You know, Reef, it's about heavy rock. And it's about a bit of funk in there as well, rockers.
0: Yeah, a bit of a boogie. Bit of a headbang. 90s, one hit wonder, River. Oh!

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Really good time to join. $1,000 tax bonus. That sounds tempting. Do the survey in July. You're automatically in the draw. 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River949.com. Ilya, this morning, 94 minutes non-stop music. A lady that played in front of 2 million punters in Brazil a couple months back. Models, massive song from the 80s. Luke Combs, reheating Tracy Chapman. River.

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